This is Marcus Passeri of 107.9 The Berg with your weekend lineup. Amherstburg is officially back in full force this weekend as we welcome back open air weekends. All weekend long, the town is kicking off their award-winning open air series with tons and tons of good old-fashioned fun. Friday, June 5th brings the first night market of the season that runs 5 to 9 p.m. and an incredible assortment of music from the Silver Ambassadors Concert Band to the return of Bagpipes in the Berg, and Compass Rose will be closing things off that night. Saturday, June 6th brings yoga and Pilates classes in the morning at Navy Yard Park, historical guided tours at 2 p.m., and get this, a beaver tail eating competition at 4, in which yours truly will be live on location and announcing the event. Oh, it's going to be spectacular. Afterwards, we'll be playing tunes in the street until 7 p.m. Sunday, June 7th brings free yoga in the park at 10 a.m., more guided historical tours starting at 2 p.m., and the return of coffee and culture at the Clock Tower, where visitors have a chance to win a free beverage every weekend. That will be at 3 p.m. And that's all for open air weekends. Also happening Saturday, June 6th, is the Downtown Windsor Farmers Market on Pelissier Street, running from 9 a.m. to 2 p.m. It is always a fantastic atmosphere out there with plenty of entertainment and activities to keep the kids occupied while you browse through the great selection of fresh produce and artisan food products. Sunday, June 7th kicks off at 11 a.m. down at the River Bookshop with this weekend's story time, and this edition is sure to be out of this world as Deputy Mayor Chris Gibb will be sharing stories about space and planets, so don't miss it. Come join him at the coziest spot in town this Sunday at 11. Also happening Sunday, June 7th, down at Lakewood Park South in Tecumseh, it's Party on the Plaza, kicking off at 4 p.m. There will be plenty of entertainment, interactive stations, children activities, and a few tasty food trucks to enjoy, and from 5 to 7 p.m., a father-son concert with Jody and Billy Raful taking the stage. It's going to be a fantastic time, folks. For events, details, and latest information, head to our website at ckbg.ca and check out our community calendar. This has been Marcus Passeri with your weekend lineup. Stay cool, Amherstburg.

Sundays when the clock strikes noon, tune into the Local Hour with me, Marcus Passeri, as I play some great local tracks by some of the best musicians that Amherstburg and Windsor Essex have to offer. 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

This is Marcus Passeri of 107.9 The Berg with your weekend lineup. Amherstburg is officially back in full force this weekend as we welcome back open air weekends. All weekend long, the town is kicking off their award-winning open air series with tons and tons of good old-fashioned fun. Friday, June 5th brings the first night market of the season that runs 5 to 9 p.m. and an incredible assortment of music from the Silver Ambassadors Concert Band to the return of Bagpipes in the Berg, and Compass Rose will be closing things off that night. Saturday, June 6th brings yoga and Pilates classes in the morning at Navy Yard Park, historical guided tours at 2 p.m., and get this, a beaver tail eating competition at 4, in which yours truly will be live on location and announcing the event. Oh, it's going to be spectacular. Afterwards, we'll be playing tunes in the street until 7 p.m. Sunday, June 7th brings free yoga in the park at 10 a.m., more guided historical tours starting at 2 p.m., and the return of coffee and culture at the Clock Tower, where visitors have a chance to win a free beverage every weekend. That will be at 3 p.m. And that's all for open air weekends. Also happening Saturday, June 6th, is the Downtown Windsor Farmers Market on Pelissier Street, running from 9 a.m. to 2 p.m. It is always a fantastic atmosphere out there with plenty of entertainment and activities to keep the kids occupied while you browse through the great selection of fresh produce and artisan food products. Sunday, June 7th kicks off at 11 a.m. down at the River Bookshop with this weekend's story time, and this edition is sure to be out of this world as Deputy Mayor Chris Gibb will be sharing stories about space and planets, so don't miss it. Come join him at the coziest spot in town this Sunday at 11. Also happening Sunday, June 7th, down at Lakewood Park South in Tecumseh, it's Party on the Plaza, kicking off at 4 p.m. There will be plenty of entertainment, interactive stations, children activities, and a few tasty food trucks to enjoy, and from 5 to 7 p.m., a father-son concert with Jody and Billy Raful taking the stage. It's going to be a fantastic time, folks. For events, details, and latest information, head to our website at ckbg.ca and check out our community calendar. This has been Marcus Passeri with your weekend lineup. 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

This is Marcus Passeri of 107.9 The Berg with your weekend lineup. Amherstburg is officially back in full force this weekend as we welcome back open-air weekends. All weekend long, the town is kicking off their award-winning open-air series with tons and tons of good old-fashioned fun. Friday, June 5th brings the first night market of the season that runs 5 to 9 p.m. and an incredible assortment of music from the Silver Ambassadors Concert Band to the return of Bagpipes in the Berg, and Compass Rose will be closing things off that night. Saturday, June 6th brings yoga and Pilates classes in the morning at Navy Yard Park, historical guided tours at 2 p.m., and get this, a beaver tail eating competition at 4, in which yours truly will be live on location and announcing the event. Oh, it's going to be spectacular. Afterwards, we'll be playing tunes in the street until 7 p.m. Sunday, June 7th brings free yoga in the park at 10 a.m., more guided historical tours starting at 2 p.m., and the return of coffee and culture at the Clock Tower, where visitors have a chance to win a free beverage every weekend. That will be at 3 p.m. And that's all for open air weekends. Also happening Saturday, June 6th, is the Downtown Windsor Farmers Market on Pelissier Street, running from 9 a.m. to 2 p.m. It is always a fantastic atmosphere out there with plenty of entertainment and activities to keep the kids occupied while you browse through the great selection of fresh produce and artisan food products. Sunday, June 7th kicks off at 11 a.m. down at the River Bookshop with this weekend's story time, and this edition is sure to be out of this world as Deputy Mayor Chris Gibb will be sharing stories about space and planets, so don't miss it. Come join him at the coziest spot in town this Sunday at 11. Also happening Sunday, June 7th, down at Lakewood Park South in Tecumseh, it's Party on the Plaza, kicking off at 4 p.m. There will be plenty of entertainment, interactive stations, children activities, and a few tasty food trucks to enjoy, and from 5 to 7 p.m., a father-son concert with Jody and Billy Raful taking the stage. It's going to be a fantastic time, folks. For events, details, and latest information, head to our website at ckbg.ca and check out our community calendar. This has been Marcus Passeri with your weekend lineup. 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

This is Marcus Passeri of 107.9 The Berg with your weekend lineup. Amherstburg is officially back in full force this weekend as we welcome back open air weekends. All weekend long, the town is kicking off their award-winning open air series with tons and tons of good old-fashioned fun. Friday, June 5th brings the first night market of the season that runs 5 to 9 p.m. and an incredible assortment of music from the Silver Ambassadors Concert Band to the return of Bagpipes in the Berg, and Compass Rose will be closing things off that night. Saturday, June 6th brings yoga and Pilates classes in the morning at Navy Yard Park, historical guided tours at 2 p.m., and get this, a beaver tail eating competition at 4, in which yours truly will be live on location and announcing the event. Oh, it's going to be spectacular. Afterwards, we'll be playing tunes in the street until 7 p.m. Sunday, June 7th brings free yoga in the park at 10 a.m., more guided historical tours starting at 2 p.m., and the return of coffee and culture at the clock tower, where visitors have a chance to win a free beverage every weekend. That will be at 3 p.m. And that's all for open air weekends. Also happening Saturday, June 6th, is the Downtown Windsor Farmers Market on Pelissier Street, running from 9 a.m. to 2 p.m. It is always a fantastic atmosphere out there with plenty of entertainment and activities to keep the kids occupied while you browse through the great selection of fresh produce and artisan food products. Sunday, June 7th kicks off at 11 a.m. down at the River Bookshop with this weekend's story time, and this edition is sure to be out of this world as Deputy Mayor Chris Gibb will be sharing stories about space and planets, so don't miss it. Come join him at the coziest spot in town this Sunday at 11. Also happening Sunday, June 7th, down at Lakewood Park South in Tecumseh, it's Party on the Plaza, kicking off at 4 p.m. There will be plenty of entertainment, interactive stations, children activities, and a few tasty food trucks to enjoy, and from 5 to 7 p.m., a father-son concert with Jody and Billy Raful taking the stage. It's going to be a fantastic time, folks. For events, details, and latest information, head to our website at ckbg.ca and check out our community calendar. This has been Marcus Passeri with your weekend lineup. 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
1: I'm Xander Kelly, filling in for Barbara Brooks with 107 News, brought to you by the Hearing and Dizziness Clinic. The 47th annual Art in the Park is this weekend in Windsor. The event is one of Ontario's largest outdoor arts and crafts shows, with exhibitors from all over Ontario and Quebec. The exhibitors display and retail their wares in booths set up around the acres of gated grounds surrounding the beautiful and historic Willowstead Manor. Free shuttle services will be available at the Hiram Walker parking lot, as well as 1591 Kildare. All proceeds raised by the event go towards supporting the restoration of Willowstead Manor and the charitable projects of the Rotary Club of Windsor in 1918. Please note, no dogs or pets are allowed in the park during the event. Windsor Regional Hospital is proud to announce the official launch of its innovative Backstage Pass Job Shadow Program, an initiative designed to provide the local community an exclusive, behind-the-scenes look at the diverse world of careers in healthcare. The Backstage Pass Program offers a unique, one-time, single-shift, observational, experiential learning opportunity designed to assist with career exploration. Whether an individual is a student looking ahead to their future or an adult considering a mid-career pivot, the program provides a look at the critical connections between education, daily work, and achieving professional goals. The program began as a pilot. The program began as a pilot at the start of 2025-2026 school year, and more than 170 students have already participated. The program's success and positive feedback means the hospital will make the program a mainstay in its efforts to draw local youth to rewarding healthcare professions. Registrations are accepted and processed on an ongoing basis through the year. Due to high demand and the necessary safety and screening processes, applicants are encouraged to plan ahead. For more information or to register, please visit the Windsor Regional Hospital Program website at wrh.on.ca/backstageprogram. In sports, the Tigers beat the Tampa Bay Rays 7-2 on Wednesday and are set to play the Seattle Mariners today. And the Toronto Blue Jays beat the Atlanta Braves, also 7-2, last night, and the Jays are set to play the Orioles tonight. Today's forecast is a mix of sun and cloud, with southwest winds of 20 kilometers an hour gusting up to 40 with a high of 31, UV indexer 10, a very high. Tonight, looking to be cloudy with a 40% chance of showers in the evening, a few showers beginning near midnight, and risk of a thunderstorm late in the night and overnight, of winds 30 kilometers an hour and a low of 19. That's the news to this hour, brought to you by the Hearing and Dizziness Clinic, located at 285 Sandwich Street South in Amherstburg. 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I'm Xander Kelly, filling in for Barbara Brooks for The Berg.

Emma Spurks 107.9 The Berg. Happy Friday. We finally made it, and it's open air weekend. Hopefully, we will see you out there tonight and tomorrow. We're going to be broadcasting live from open air again today and tomorrow, 5 until 7 p.m. So hopefully, we will see you out there. More details online over at ckbg.ca. Lots going on today. Going to talk about Elon Musk and SpaceX. We'll talk about who's on the cover of Madden 27. And we'll also do some good news Friday. I know we haven't done it in a while. Got a good news story to tell you about later on today. All that and more coming up on Good Morning Amherstburg right here on Amherstburg's 107.9 The Berg.

0: What's up? Alien here. You know, from space. And... Whoa, I'm loving people's reactions to the news that Lotto Max now has more chances to win, with 15 new prizes of $100,000 on the next draw. Wow. See? She also can't believe that the next jackpot is $15 million. But it's real! Believe it!
1: Oh, alien!
0: Way ahead of you, buddy. Already bought my ticket.
2: More prizes, more chances. Believe it. Lotto Max.
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Amherstburg's 107.9 The Berg with the Jay Giles Band. Beautiful day today. Some rain, though, rolling in tonight. But yeah, sunny today. Rain and thunderstorms expected to start tonight around 8 or 9. Going to continue not only tonight, but through until like pretty much all day tomorrow. Getting up to a high of 30 or 86 today, though. Yeah, so get out there, enjoy the day if you can. Currently, we're sitting at about 19, 66 Fahrenheit here at the Berg Studios on Sandwich South in Amherstburg. I'm bummed about the rain because not only, you know, obviously open air kicks off tonight. So, you know, hopefully we'll be okay for a little bit tonight. But tomorrow it looks like it's pretty much shot. And of course, you know why? It's because it's Art in the Park weekend in Windsor. Every Art in the Park weekend, it seems. I feel like last year they didn't get rain. But almost every time, it's like a 99% chance of rain when it's Art in the Park weekend, right? It just always seems to work out that way, unfortunately for them. So yeah, rain starting tonight, going to continue all day tomorrow. Then Sunday's going to be a nice one, though. So get out there and enjoy the day today. Here's Walk Off the Earth.

This is Marcus Passeri of 107.9 The Berg with your weekend lineup. Amherstburg is officially back in full force this weekend as we welcome back open air weekends. All weekend long, the town is kicking off their award-winning open air series with tons and tons of good old-fashioned fun. Friday, June 5th brings the first night market of the season that runs 5 to 9 p.m. and an incredible assortment of music from the Silver Ambassadors Concert Band to the return of Bagpipes in the Berg, and Compass Rose will be closing things off that night. Saturday, June 6th brings yoga and Pilates classes in the morning at Navy Yard Park, historical guided tours at 2 p.m., and get this, a beaver tail eating competition at 4, in which yours truly will be live on location and announcing the event. Oh, it's going to be spectacular. Afterwards, we'll be playing tunes in the street until 7 p.m. Sunday, June 7th brings free yoga in the park at 10 a.m., more guided historical tours starting at 2 p.m., and the return of coffee and culture at the clock tower, where visitors have a chance to win a free beverage every weekend. That will be at 3 p.m. And that's all for open air weekends. Also happening Saturday, June 6th, is the Downtown Windsor Farmers Market on Polisher Street, running from 9 a.m. to 2 p.m. It is always a fantastic atmosphere out there with plenty of entertainment and activities to keep the kids occupied while you browse through the great selection of fresh produce and artisan food products. Sunday, June 7th kicks off at 11 a.m. down at the River Bookshop with this weekend's story time, and this edition is sure to be out of this world as Deputy Mayor Chris Gibb will be sharing stories about space and planets, so don't miss it. Come join him at the coziest spot in town this Sunday at 11. Also happening Sunday, June 7th, down at Lakewood Park South in Tecumseh, it's Party on the Plaza, kicking off at 4 p.m. There will be plenty of entertainment, interactive stations, children activities, and a few tasty food trucks to enjoy, and from 5 to 7 p.m., a father-son concert with Jody and Billy Raful taking the stage. It's going to be a fantastic time, folks. For events, details, and latest information, head to our website at ckbg.ca and check out our community calendar. This has been Marcus Passeri with your weekend lineup. Stay cool, Pittsburgh.

0: Amherstburg's 107.9 The Berg, Our Lady Peace and Thief. It's Mark McKenzie. Good morning. And EA Sports unveiled the new covers for Madden NFL 27. Chicago Bears quarterback Caleb Williams is the guy. There's two covers, one for the standard edition and one for the deluxe edition. This a massive honor for a young quarterback. Also historic for Chicago because EA says Caleb Williams, the first Bears player to ever appear on a Madden cover. So pretty cool for him and the Bears. And yes, of course, the Madden curse conversation started immediately. And listen, I'm a Lions fan. So, you know, I don't like to speak bad and wish bad things on people. But, you know what I mean? Like, I'd be okay if the Madden curse ended up becoming true this year. So if you haven't heard, like, every year fans act like being on the cover is either, like, a career achievement or, like, a football hex. And it kind of depends who you ask. Probably depends if you're a Bears fan this year. The game does launch worldwide August 13th. Early access beginning August 6th for EA Play members. I know my son is already asking for it. He hasn't even completed the last year's, like Madden 26. So I don't know why he's asking for Madden 27 already. Here's Shaboozy on the Berg.
1: On a lost and lonely highway, paying for my sins. If heaven saw me out last Friday, a lion getting in.

Amherst 107.9 The Berg with Gob. Hey, good morning. It's Mark McKenzie. It's Friday already and going to be a sunny one today and a warm one. High of 30 or 86 this afternoon, but there is a but. Rain starting around like maybe 9-ish tonight, and then thunderstorms overnight going to continue all day tomorrow. So get out there and enjoy the day. We've had nice weather all week, so we knew that rain was coming sooner or later, and it's going to come tonight, continue all day tomorrow. But again, getting up to a high of 30 or 86 today, nothing but sunshine during the day. Currently, we're sitting at about 19, 66 Fahrenheit here at the Berg Studios on Sandwich South in Amherstburg. 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
1: I'm Xander Kelly, filling in for Barbara Brooks with 107 News, brought to you by the Hearing and Dizziness Clinic. The 47th annual Art in the Park is this weekend in Windsor. The event is one of Ontario's largest outdoor arts and crafts shows, with exhibitors from all over Ontario and Quebec. The exhibitors display and retail their wares in booths set up around the acres of gated grounds surrounding the beautiful and historic Willowstead Manor. Free shuttle services will be available at the Hiram Walker parking lot, as well as 1591 Kildare. All proceeds raised by the event go towards supporting the restoration of Willowstead Manor and the charitable projects of the Rotary Club of Windsor in 1918. Please note, no dogs or pets are allowed in the park during the event. Windsor Regional Hospital is proud to announce the official launch of its innovative Backstage Pass Job Shadow program, an initiative designed to provide the local community an exclusive behind-the-scenes look at the diverse world of careers in healthcare. The Backstage Pass program offers a unique one-time, single-shift observational experiential learning opportunity designed to assist with career exploration. Whether an individual is a student looking ahead to their future or an adult considering a mid-career pivot, the program provides a look at the critical connections between education, daily work, and achieving professional goals. The program began as a pilot at the start of 2025-2026 school year, and more than 170 students have already participated. The program's success and positive feedback means the hospital will make the program a mainstay in its efforts to draw local youth to rewarding healthcare professions. Registrations are accepted and processed on an ongoing basis through the year. Due to high demand and the necessary safety and screening processes, applicants are encouraged to plan ahead. For more information or to register, please visit the Windsor Regional Hospital Program website at wrh.on.ca/backstageprogram. In sports, the Tigers beat the Tampa Bay Rays 7-2 on Wednesday and are set to play the Seattle Mariners today. And the Toronto Blue Jays beat the Atlanta Braves, also 7-2, last night, and the Jays are set to play the Orioles tonight. Today's forecast is a mix of sun and cloud, with southwest winds of 20 kilometers an hour gusting up to 40 with a high of 31, UV index are 10, a very high. Tonight, looking to be cloudy with a 40% chance of showers in the evening, a few showers beginning near midnight, and risk of a thunderstorm late in the night and overnight, of winds 30 kilometers an hour and a low of 19. That's the news to this hour, brought to you by the Hearing and Dizziness Clinic, located at 285 Sandwich Street South in Amherstburg, or find us online at youhear.ca. I'm Xander Kelly, filling in for Barbara Brooks.

Amherstburg's 107.9 The Berg with Everlast. Hey, it's Mark McKenzie. Good morning. Of course, Amherstburg open air weekends officially back today. The season kicks off today at 3 p.m. and going to run till Sunday at 8 p.m. Runs again from today through until September 6th. Of course, all of downtown core turning into a pedestrian-friendly space that everyone can enjoy every weekend, again, through until September 6th. We're going to be hanging out there broadcasting live today and tomorrow, 5 to 7 p.m. So hopefully you can come on by, say hello, and then, you know, walk around, grab something to eat, support local shops, and kick off the first open-air weekend of the season. Hopefully we'll see you out there. Serena Ryder coming up for you after Nirvana on The Berg.

0: What's up? Alien here. You know, from space. And... I'm loving people's reactions to the news that Lotto Max now has more chances to win, with up to 90 new prizes of $100,000. See? She also can't believe there's millions more to win every single draw. But it's real. Believe it.
1: Alien!
0: Way ahead of you, buddy. Already bought my ticket.
2: 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Lotto Max.
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Amherstburg's 107.9 The Burg. So, like, here is your money is not real anymore story of the morning. SpaceX reportedly heading toward a massive IPO. Shares expected at around $135 and a trading debut expected to happen next Friday. So a week from today, the number being floated is enormous. A $75 billion stock sale and a valuation around $1.75 trillion. That would make SpaceX one of the most valuable companies on Earth. And because Elon Musk owns such a large stake, it could put him closer to becoming the world's first trillionaire. Now, keep this straight. This does not mean Elton has $1 trillion sitting in a bank account somewhere, net worth tied up in shares and valuations and, you know, market movement. So it can change fast, but still, that number is absurd. A trillionaire is $1,000 billion. If, you know, just kind of think about it that way. Because, you know, just saying a billion or a trillion, when you kind of start thinking about it like, well, it's $1,000 billion, it almost sounds even bigger, right? At that level, I mean, money stops sounding like money, right? Starts sounding like kind of someone broke the scoreboard. At what point is enough enough, though, right? Where you're just like, even if I get more, like if you have a billion, does it even make a difference if then you wake up the next day and you have a trillion? I don't know. It probably doesn't change how you live, right? Not much. You're already living absurdly. Incubus coming up after the Tragically Hip. Here's Wheat Kings on Amherstburg's 107.9 The Burg.

0: This is Marcus Passeri of 107.9 The Berg with your weekend lineup. Amherstburg is officially back in full force this weekend as we welcome back open-air weekends. All weekend long, the town is kicking off their award-winning open-air series with tons and tons of good old-fashioned fun. Friday, June 5th brings the first night market of the season that runs 5 to 9 p.m. and an incredible assortment of music from the Silver Ambassadors Concert Band to the return of Bagpipes in the Berg, and Compass Rose will be closing things off that night. Saturday, June 6th brings yoga and Pilates classes in the morning at Navy Yard Park, historical guided tours at 2 p.m., and get this, a beaver tail eating competition at 4, in which yours truly will be live on location and announcing the event. Oh, it's going to be spectacular. Afterwards, we'll be playing tunes in the street until 7 p.m. Sunday, June 7th brings free yoga in the park at 10 a.m., more guided historical tours starting at 2 p.m., and the return of coffee and culture at the Clock Tower, where visitors have a chance to win a free beverage every weekend. That will be at 3 p.m. And that's all for open air weekends. Also happening Saturday, June 6th, is the Downtown Windsor Farmers Market on Pelissier Street, running from 9 a.m. to 2 p.m. It is always a fantastic atmosphere out there with plenty of entertainment and activities to keep the kids occupied while you browse through the great selection of fresh produce and artisan food products. Sunday, June 7th kicks off at 11 a.m. down at the River Bookshop with this weekend's story time, and this edition is sure to be out of this world as Deputy Mayor Chris Gibb will be sharing stories about space and planets, so don't miss it. Come join him at the coziest spot in town this Sunday at 11. Also happening Sunday, June 7th, down at Lakewood Park South in Tecumseh, it's Party on the Plaza, kicking off at 4 p.m. There will be plenty of entertainment, interactive stations, children activities, and a few tasty food trucks to enjoy, and from 5 to 7 p.m., a father-son concert with Jody and Billy Raful taking the stage. It's going to be a fantastic time, folks. For events, details, and latest information, head to our website at ckbg.ca and check out our community calendar. This has been Marcus Passeri with your weekend lineup. Stay cool, Amherstburg.
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Amherstburg's 107.9 The Berg. Sunny today. Some rain and thunderstorms expected to start around 9 p.m. tonight, continue for all day tomorrow as well. Getting up to a high of 30 or 86, though, today. And again, we're going to see sunshine pretty much until like 8 or 9 p.m. tonight. So get out there. Enjoy the beautiful weather, because tomorrow is going to be rainy and miserable, and it's going to be hot out there today. Currently, we're sitting at about 20 already. Yeah, 20 Celsius, 68 Fahrenheit here at the Berg Studios on Sandwich South in Amherstburg. So got some good news for you. If you've been putting off the gym because you think it has to like take over your whole life, well, a new study looked at more than 147,000 adults over roughly 30 years. And the big takeaway from this study is that 90 to 119 minutes of strength training per week was linked to a lower risk of death from any cause. That's about an hour and a half to 2 hours per week. Not per day, per week. That's pretty good when you split that up over 7 days. Even if you don't want to go every day, if you only want to go like 5 days, right? But the researchers found strength training alone was linked to lower risk. But the bigger benefit came when people combined strength training with cardio. Now, important point, this is like an observational study. So it shows a link. It doesn't prove lifting weights magically makes you immortal, but does back up something pretty simple. Lift some weights, move your body. You're probably doing yourself a favor. I mean, we all knew that, right? Because listen, if you're lifting weights a few times a week, and if you're doing cardio and even just going for walks, you're probably going to be in shape. We all know that if you're in good shape, you're most likely going to live longer. I mean, this isn't breaking news, right? It's the fact that a lot of us are just lazy and don't want to do it. Here's the Black Keys. You Got to Lose on the Berg.

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MS Quirks 107.9 The Berg. Hey, good morning. It's Mark McKenzie. Currently, we're sitting at about 2068 Fahrenheit, sunny at the Berg Studios here on Sandwich South in Amherstburg. We'll take a check your news headlines for you coming up at the top of the hour. Next hour, I want to talk about something that we are eating a lot of. North Americans eating more of this than ever before. Can you guess what it is? I love it, personally. We'll talk about it coming up next hour. Here's Sloan. It's Money City Maniacs on the Bird.

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1: I'm Xander Kelly, filling in for Barbara Brooks with 107 News, brought to you by the Hearing and Dizziness Clinic. The 47th annual Art in the Park is this weekend in Windsor. The event is one of Ontario's largest outdoor arts and crafts shows, with exhibitors from all over Ontario and Quebec. The exhibitors display and retail their wares in booths set up around the acres of gated grounds surrounding the beautiful and historic Willesden Manor. Free shuttle services will be available at the Hiram Walker parking lot, as well as 5091 Kildare. All proceeds raised by the event go towards supporting the restoration of Willesden Manor and the charitable projects of the Rotary Club of Windsor in 1918. Please note, no dogs or pets are allowed in the park during the event. Windsor Regional Hospital is proud to announce the official launch of its innovative Backstage Pass Job Shadow program, an initiative designed to provide the local community an exclusive, behind-the-scenes look at the diverse world of careers in healthcare. The Backstage Pass program offers a unique, one-time, single-shift, observational, experiential learning opportunity designed to assist with career exploration. Whether an individual is a student looking ahead to their future or an adult considering a mid-career pivot, the program provides a look at the critical connections between education, daily work, and achieving professional goals. The program began as a pilot at the start of 2025-2026 school year, and more than 170 students have already participated. The program's success and positive feedback means the hospital will make the program a mainstay in its efforts to draw local youth to rewarding healthcare professions. Registrations are accepted and processed on an ongoing basis through the year. Due to high demand and the necessary safety and screening processes, applicants are encouraged to plan ahead. For more information or to register, please visit the Windsor Regional Hospital Program website at wrh.on.ca/backstageprogram. In sports, the Tigers beat the Tampa Bay Rays 7-2 on Wednesday and are set to play the Seattle Mariners today. And the Toronto Blue Jays beat the Atlanta Braves, also 7-2, last night, and the Jays are set to play the Orioles tonight. Today's forecast is a mix of sun and cloud, with southwest winds of 20 kilometers an hour gusting up to 40 with a high of 31, UV index are 10, very high. Tonight, looking to be cloudy with a 40% chance of showers in the evening, a few showers beginning near midnight, and risk of a thunderstorm late in the night and overnight, of winds 30 kilometers an hour and a low of 19. 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I'm Xander Kelly, filling in for Barbara Brooks for The Berg.

Amherstburg's 107.9 The Berg with the script and superheroes. Hey, it's Mark McKenzie. Good morning. Going to be a sunny one today, getting up to a high of 30 or 86. Currently, we're sitting at about 21, that's 70 Fahrenheit here at the Berg Studios on Sandwich South in Amherstburg. Now, rain is going to start rolling in around 9 p.m. tonight, going to continue all day tomorrow, but take advantage of the sunny weather that we're going to see today because, again, tomorrow not looking good. It's pretty much going to be rain and thunderstorms all day tomorrow. Apparently, us here in North America, we're eating more of this than ever before. And honestly, I don't know if we actually needed a study to tell us this. We'll talk about it coming up in a few minutes. It's not meat. It's not chocolate. And it's not chips. Here's Hootie and the Blowfish on the Berg.

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We will see you there.

Amherst 107.9 The Berg with Tom Petty and the Heartbreakers. All right. You've been waiting to find out, what are we eating more of than ever before? Yeah, North Americans eating more cheese than ever before. Again, I don't think we needed a study to tell us this. I mean, look at pizza, burgers, nachos. I love cheese on my pasta. And I mean, you think like even just, you know, lasagna, but even, you know, I have spaghetti and stuff. You put some cheese on there, right? Some Parmesan. Charcuterie boards, stuffed crust, you know, mozzarella sticks and breakfast sandwiches, literally whatever people are doing with air fryers now. And I think, you know, because of keto too, you can eat cheese, right? So the average North American eats, and this is a bit crazy, around 40 pounds of cheese a year. 40 pounds of cheese a year per person. Some numbers putting it closer to 42 pounds. That's a lot of cheese. That's a lot of cheese. Man, how many of us are constipated? The favorites, basically the classics, mozzarella, cheddar, cream cheese. It's interesting that they put cream cheese in there, but I guess Swiss queso style cheeses, blue cheese, brick cheese, Colby Jack, Monterey Jack, American style cheese. Can you really consider American style cheese, right? Like, that's like processed cheese, right? My favorites. Now, mozzarella is number one. I mean, that one makes sense. Pizza doing a lot of the heavy lifting there, right? Especially in our region. But personally, I'm a big, like, I'm team Pepper Jack. I love Pepper Jack cheese. And if you make a good, like, Southern style mac and cheese, Pepper Jack's the key. All right, just so you know. I also love Piave, imported right from Italy. It's pricey, but I could take a wheel of Piave and I could finish that in an hour. I could eat them all day. I love a good charcuterie board too, though. We went to Thailand last summer, and you know, after about 2 weeks, you're kind of getting sick of Thai food. I thought I'd never get sick of Thai food, but I'm like, kind of want to mix it up here. And we found this awesome restaurant right on the beach. And the guy who ran it was from France. And it was a charcuterie restaurant. And I'm like, yes, this is what I need. Let's mix it up. And I was like, just bring over two charcuterie boards and just demolished them. I love a good charcuterie board. I think a lot of people do, right? But again, 42 pounds of cheese per year, anywhere from 40 to 42 pounds of cheese. That's a lot. That is a lot of cheese. Maybe we should be cutting back on our cheese consumption, don't you think? Honestly. Again, and that's coming from someone who literally could eat cheese all day, every day. But I also know too much cheese, it's a no good. Sam Roberts Band on Amherst 107.9 The Berg.

This is Marcus Passeri of 107.9 The Berg with your weekend lineup. Amherstburg is officially back in full force this weekend as we welcome back open air weekends. All weekend long, the town is kicking off their award-winning open air series with tons and tons of good old-fashioned fun. Friday, June 5th brings the first night market of the season that runs 5 to 9 p.m. and an incredible assortment of music from the Silver Ambassadors Concert Band to the return of Bagpipes in the Berg, and Compass Rose will be closing things off that night. Saturday, June 6th brings yoga and Pilates classes in the morning at Navy Yard Park, historical guided tours at 2 p.m., and get this, a beaver tail eating competition at 4, in which yours truly will be live on location and announcing the event. Oh, it's going to be spectacular. Afterwards, we'll be playing tunes in the street until 7 p.m. Sunday, June 7th brings free yoga in the park at 10 a.m., more guided historical tours starting at 2 p.m., and the return of coffee and culture at the Clock Tower, where visitors have a chance to win a free beverage every weekend. That will be at 3 p.m. And that's all for open air weekends. Also happening Saturday, June 6th, is the Downtown Windsor Farmers Market on Pelissier Street, running from 9 a.m. to 2 p.m. It is always a fantastic atmosphere out there with plenty of entertainment and activities to keep the kids occupied while you browse through the great selection of fresh produce and artisan food products. Sunday, June 7th kicks off at 11 a.m. down at the River Bookshop with this weekend's story time, and this edition is sure to be out of this world as Deputy Mayor Chris Gibb will be sharing stories about space and planets, so don't miss it. Come join him at the coziest spot in town this Sunday at 11. Also happening Sunday, June 7th, down at Lakewood Park South in Tecumseh, it's Party on the Plaza, kicking off at 4 p.m. There will be plenty of entertainment, interactive stations, children activities, and a few tasty food trucks to enjoy, and from 5 to 7 p.m., a father-son concert with Jody and Billy Raful taking the stage. It's going to be a fantastic time, folks. For events, details, and latest information, head to our website at ckbg.ca and check out our community calendar. This has been Marcus Passeri with your weekend lineup. Stay cool, Amherstburg.

MSBerg's 107.9, The Berg. So there's been a lot of talk lately about whether government-run or like publicly supported grocery stores could lower food prices. And some people have been weighing in on the idea on different newscasts, and it's one of those topics, I think, where people are clearly frustrated enough to consider almost anything. Of course, the NDP brought it up, you know, a year and a half or so ago, before the last election, talking about government-run grocery stores. Food prices, still a major pain point. People are tired of walking into the grocery store, buying three bags of basics and wondering how it turned into $90. I will say, grocery prices are better here than they are in the States, which is a little shocking. I used to head over to the States all the time to get groceries because they were so cheap there. Not anymore. Now you see Americans actually coming over here. I see American license plates at the Windsor Walmart all the time. So the argument against grocery stores that are owned by the government, a little, you know, it's kind of simple. I mean, government doesn't exactly have a reputation for running things cheaply or quickly or cleanly, right? I like kind of the middle ground example, and you see them out west. PEI, I believe, has them as well. And I'm talking co-ops. I lived in Winnipeg for a little bit, and Red River Co-op was this like member-owned retail and grocery store, and members would buy in, they'd shop there, and then you'd like receive cash back or like equity based on how much you spent. So not the same as a government-run grocery store, but it is a different model from the big national chains. So, you know, maybe that's something that we should start introducing in Southern Ontario, right? I think that makes a lot more sense. I want to say maybe Thunder Bay has co-op as well. It's been many years since I lived in Thunder Bay also. So just, you know, I could probably Google it, but I know Winnipeg has the co-ops. And again, I think maybe that's, I'm shocked it hasn't come here yet. Maybe that's, you know, that's a business model for somebody who's looking to change things up a little bit down here. Maybe you open a co-op, right? And again, you got the member buy-in and you receive that cash back, right? I'm okay with that. I used to shop at co-op all the time when I lived in Winnipeg. And you found that, okay, you do end up saving a bit of money. And they had the gas station as well, so you'd save money even on gas. So just throwing it out there. If someone's looking for a business idea, maybe there it is. Here's Benson Boone. This is Beautiful Things on Amherstburg's 107.9 The Berg.

0: What's up? Alien here. You know, from space. And... Whoa, I'm loving people's reactions to the news that Lotto Max now has more chances to win, with up to 90 new prizes of $100,000. See? She also can't believe there's millions more to win every single draw. But it's real. Believe it.
1: Ah, alien!
0: Way ahead of you, buddy. Already bought my ticket.
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Amherstburg's 107.9 The Berg with Creed. Hey, good morning. It is Mark McKenzie. Currently, we're sitting at about 22 Celsius already. That's 72 Fahrenheit here at the Berg Studios on Sandwich South in Amherstburg. Sunny today, getting up to a high of 30 or 86. Those thunderstorms going to roll in around 9 p.m. tonight, continue for all overnight and all day tomorrow. Don't forget what makes Amherstburg great. It returns tomorrow and Sunday, 8 a.m. Nate Carr, Richard Petty, talking about what makes Amherstburg such a great place to live and work and play, and focusing on a lot of great community organizations as well. So tune in tomorrow and Sunday, 8 a.m. It's What Makes Amherstburg Great, exclusively right here on Amherstburg's only FM radio station, 107.9 The Berg.

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1: I'm Xander Kelly, filling in for Barbara Brooks with 107 News, brought to you by the Hearing and Dizziness Clinic. The 47th annual Art in the Park is this weekend in Windsor. The event is one of Ontario's largest outdoor arts and crafts shows, with exhibitors from all over Ontario and Quebec. The exhibitors display and retail their wares in booths set up around the acres of gated grounds surrounding the beautiful and historic Willowstead Manor. Free shuttle services will be available at the Hiram Walker parking lot, as well as 5091 Kildare. All proceeds raised by the event go towards supporting the restoration of Willowstead Manor and the charitable projects of the Rotary Club of Windsor in 1918. Please note, no dogs or pets are allowed in the park during the event. Windsor Regional Hospital is proud to announce the official launch of its innovative Backstage Pass Job Shadow program, an initiative designed to provide the local community an exclusive, behind-the-scenes look at the diverse world of careers in healthcare. The Backstage Pass program offers a unique one-time, single-shift, observational, experiential learning opportunity designed to assist with career exploration. Whether an individual is a student looking ahead to their future or an adult considering a mid-career pivot, the program provides a look at the critical connections between education, daily work, and achieving professional goals. The program began as a pilot at the start of 2025-2026 school year, and more than 170 students have already participated. The program's success and positive feedback means the hospital will make the program a mainstay in its efforts to draw local youth to rewarding healthcare professions. Registrations are accepted and processed on an ongoing basis through the year. Due to high demand and the necessary safety and screening processes, applicants are encouraged to plan ahead. For more information or to register, please visit the Windsor Regional Hospital Program website at wrh.on.ca/backstageprogram. In sports, the Tigers beat the Tampa Bay Rays 7-2 on Wednesday and are set to play the Seattle Mariners today. And the Toronto Blue Jays beat the Atlanta Braves, also 7-2, last night, and the Jays are set to play the Orioles tonight. Today's forecast is a mix of sun and cloud, with southwest winds of 20 kilometers an hour gusting up to 40 with a high of 31, UV indexer 10, a very high. Tonight, looking to be cloudy with a 40% chance of showers in the evening, a few showers beginning near midnight, and risk of a thunderstorm late in the night and overnight, of winds 30 kilometers an hour and a low of 19. That's the news to this hour, brought to you by the Hearing and Dizziness Clinic, located at 285 Sandwich Street South in Amherstburg, or find us online at youhear.ca. I'm Xander Kelly, filling in for Barbara Brooks for The Berg.

Yeah, it is Good News Friday, and it takes us to Prince George, British Columbia, where traffic came to a stop because a baby moose just couldn't figure out how to get over a concrete barrier. The mother moose had made it across, another calf had made it across, but this little one was just stuck on the highway side and couldn't follow. Oh, that's like, that is the saddest thing, because I always think about that when you see dead animals on the side of a highway and you're like, oh, they just couldn't get over the barrier. So a driver named Dwayne Hogberg was stuck in traffic. He was witnessing what was happening. And what did Dwayne do? Well, he came to the rescue. He got out. He stopped his car, got out to help. At first, they tried to guide the calf. Unfortunately, you know, like an animal does, it panics, ran towards him. So Dwayne did what apparently only us Canadians would do in a traffic jam. He scooped up the baby moose, carried it across the road to its mother, and he said the calf was super soft like kitten fur, but also said it definitely smelled like a moose. Such a perfectly Canadian detail, right? But I can tell you, I would do the same. My wife would probably beat me to it, though. So all good news on this Friday morning. The calf lived and was reunited with its mother. So thank you, Dwayne, for doing that. Alice in Chains coming up for you after Big Sugar on the Bird.

This is Marcus Passeri of 107.9 The Berg with your weekend lineup. Amherstburg is officially back in full force this weekend as we welcome back open air weekends. All weekend long, the town is kicking off their award-winning open air series with tons and tons of good old-fashioned fun. Friday, June 5th brings the first night market of the season that runs 5 to 9 p.m. and an incredible assortment of music from the Silver Ambassadors Concert Band to the return of Bagpipes in the Berg, and Compass Rose will be closing things off that night. Saturday, June 6th brings yoga and Pilates classes in the morning at Navy Yard Park, historical guided tours at 2 p.m., and get this, a beaver tail eating competition at 4, in which yours truly will be live on location and announcing the event. Oh, it's going to be spectacular. Afterwards, we'll be playing tunes in the street until 7 p.m. Sunday, June 7th brings free yoga in the park at 10 a.m., more guided historical tours starting at 2 p.m., and the return of coffee and culture at the clock tower, where visitors have a chance to win a free beverage every weekend. That will be at 3 p.m. And that's all for open air weekends. Also happening Saturday, June 6th, is the Downtown Windsor Farmers Market on Pelissier Street, running from 9 a.m. to 2 p.m. It is always a fantastic atmosphere out there with plenty of entertainment and activities to keep the kids occupied while you browse through the great selection of fresh produce and artisan food products. Sunday, June 7th kicks off at 11 a.m. down at the River Bookshop with this weekend's story time, and this edition is sure to be out of this world as Deputy Mayor Chris Gibb will be sharing stories about space and planets, so don't miss it. Come join him at the coziest spot in town this Sunday at 11. Also happening Sunday, June 7th, down at Lakewood Park South in Tecumseh, it's Party on the Plaza, kicking off at 4 p.m. There will be plenty of entertainment, interactive stations, children activities, and a few tasty food trucks to enjoy, and from 5 to 7 p.m., a father-son concert with Jody and Billy Raful taking the stage. It's going to be a fantastic time, folks. For events, details, and latest information, head to our website at ckbg.ca and check out our community calendar. This has been Marcus Passeri with your weekend lineup. Stay cool, Pittsburgh.

Amherstburg's 107.9 The Berg. Hopefully we'll see you at open air tonight. Yeah, it kicks off today, 3 p.m., runs through until Sunday at 8 p.m., and this is the first weekend of open air. It's going to be running through until Sunday, September 6th, downtown core, turning into a fun pedestrian-friendly space every weekend, again, through until September 6th. We're going to be hanging out and broadcasting live tonight, 5 to 7, and tomorrow from 5 until 7. So make sure to come on by, say hello, walk around, grab something to eat, support the local shops, and help kick off the first open air weekend of the season. I know we're going to see some rain at about 9 p.m. and all day tomorrow, but fingers crossed, you know, that it's not too bad. Here's Jelly Roll on the Berg.

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Amherstburg's 107.9, the Berg here at Work Radio Station. Hey, good morning. It is Mark McKenzie. Take us with you wherever you're going this weekend. You can stream us live through our website over at ckbg.ca, and hopefully we'll see you tonight and tomorrow, 5 until 7 p.m. We'll be broadcasting live from open air, and hopefully the weather cooperates for us. All being well, talk to you hopefully soon. If I don't see it open air this weekend, we'll chat Monday, 6 to 10 a.m. Going to leave you with some Our Lady Peace here on Amherstburg's At Work Radio Station, 107.9 The Berg.

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1: I'm Xander Kelly, filling in for Barbara Brooks with 107 News, brought to you by the Hearing and Dizziness Clinic. The 47th annual Art in the Park is this weekend in Windsor. The event is one of Ontario's largest outdoor arts and crafts shows, with exhibitors from all over Ontario and Quebec. The exhibitors display and retail their wares in booths set up around the acres of gated grounds surrounding the beautiful and historic Willesden Manor. Free shuttle services will be available at the Hiram Walker parking lot, as well as 5091 Kildare. All proceeds raised by the event go towards supporting the restoration of Willesden Manor and the charitable projects of the Rotary Club of Windsor in 1918. Please note, no dogs or pets are allowed in the park during the event. Windsor Regional Hospital is proud to announce the official launch of its innovative Backstage Pass Job Shadow program, an initiative designed to provide the local community an exclusive behind-the-scenes look at the diverse world of careers in healthcare. The Backstage Pass program offers a unique one-time, single-shift observational experiential learning opportunity designed to assist with career exploration. Whether an individual is a student looking ahead to their future or an adult considering a mid-career pivot, the program provides a look at the critical connections between education, daily work, and achieving professional goals. The program began as a pilot at the start of 2025-2026 school year, and more than 170 students have already participated. The program's success and positive feedback means the hospital will make the program a mainstay in its efforts to draw local youth to rewarding healthcare professions. Registrations are accepted and processed on an ongoing basis through the year. Due to high demand and the necessary safety and screening processes, applicants are encouraged to plan ahead. For more information or to register, please visit the Windsor Regional Hospital Program website at wrh.on.ca/backstageprogram. In sports, the Tigers beat the Tampa Bay Rays 7-2 on Wednesday, and they're set to play the Seattle Mariners today. And the Toronto Blue Jays beat the Atlanta Braves, also 7-2, last night, and the Jays are set to play the Orioles tonight. Today's forecast is a mix of sun and cloud, with southwest winds of 20 kilometers an hour gusting up to 40 with a high of 31, UV index are 10, a very high. Tonight, looking to be cloudy with a 40% chance of showers in the evening. A few showers beginning near midnight and risk of a thunderstorm late in the night and overnight. Of winds 30 kilometers an hour and a low of 19. 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I'm Xander Kelly, filling in for Barbara Brooks. For the

This is Marcus Passeri of 107.9 The Berg with your weekend lineup. Amherstburg is officially back in full force this weekend as we welcome back open air weekends. All weekend long, the town is kicking off their award-winning open air series with tons and tons of good old-fashioned fun. Friday, June 5th brings the first night market of the season that runs 5 to 9 p.m. and an incredible assortment of music from the Silver Ambassadors Concert Band to the return of Bagpipes in the Berg, and Compass Rose will be closing things off that night. Saturday, June 6th brings yoga and Pilates classes in the morning at Navy Yard Park, historical guided tours at 2 p.m., and get this, a beaver tail eating competition at 4, in which yours truly will be live on location and announcing the event. Oh, it's going to be spectacular. Afterwards, we'll be playing tunes in the street until 7 p.m. Sunday, June 7th brings free yoga in the park at 10 a.m., more guided historical tours starting at 2 p.m., and the return of coffee and culture at the clock tower, where visitors have a chance to win a free beverage every weekend. That will be at 3 p.m. And that's all for open air weekends. Also happening Saturday, June 6th, is the Downtown Windsor Farmers Market on Pelissier Street, running from 9 a.m. to 2 p.m. It is always a fantastic atmosphere out there with plenty of entertainment and activities to keep the kids occupied while you browse through the great selection of fresh produce and artisan food products. Sunday, June 7th kicks off at 11 a.m. down at the River Bookshop with this weekend's story time, and this edition is sure to be out of this world as Deputy Mayor Chris Gibb will be sharing stories about space and planets, so don't miss it. Come join him at the coziest spot in town this Sunday at 11. Also happening Sunday, June 7th, down at Lakewood Park South in Tecumseh, it's Party on the Plaza, kicking off at 4 p.m. There will be plenty of entertainment, interactive stations, children activities, and a few tasty food trucks to enjoy, and from 5 to 7 p.m., a father-son concert with Jody and Billy Raful taking the stage. It's going to be a fantastic time, folks. For events, details, and latest information, head to our website at ckbg.ca and check out our community calendar. This has been Marcus Passeri with your weekend lineup. Stay cool, Amherstburg.

0: What's up? Alien here. You know, from space. And... Whoa, I'm loving people's reactions to the news that Lotto Max now has more chances to win, with up to 90 new prizes of $100,000. See? She also can't believe there's millions more to win every single draw. But it's real. Believe it.
1: Ah, alien!
0: Way ahead of you, buddy. Already bought my ticket.
2: More prizes, more chances. Believe it. 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

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This is Fitness Friday, and I'm your host, Meg Boshin. Well, we made it through May, Mother's Day month. At the yoga studio for Mother's Day, we dedicated our practice to the Divine Mother and the intention of receiving. Naturally, when we think of mothers, we think of giving. Giving birth, giving time, giving love, giving support. But ironically, divine mother wisdom is the exact opposite of giving. It represents receiving. The feminine aspect of the universe receives. The masculine aspect of the universe is what gives. As human beings, we embody aspects of both the feminine and the masculine, physically, emotionally, mentally, and spiritually, on all four pillars of our being. You know that yin and yang symbol many of us are familiar with? The black and white swirly circle with the opposite color dot in each half? That represents the harmony that's reached by balancing the masculine, yang, and the feminine, yin, in each pillar, giving and receiving. Our lives are spent balancing this give and take. And the world has leaned heavy on the masculine principle of giving, or as I like to say, doing. But there's a massive shift occurring now toward the feminine. And with that comes upheaval, confusion, and discomfort as people have to adjust to this shift in energy. I'm not into astrology, but I'm sure there's something going on in the planets that we can blame for this. Or perhaps just the evolution of mankind. Let's call it enlightenment, consciousness, awareness of a better way. Shouldn't that make us happy? Learning something new that changes our perspective. For example, we all know that feeling of being angry at someone for something, classic human behavior. But if we knew they're just exhausted because a family member is sick and they've been taking care of them at the expense of their own health, would we be as quick to condemn or curse them? I don't know. There can be lots of different scenarios just like this. At the end of the day, everyone is fighting some kind of battle. Life is hard for all of us at times. No one is exempt. Let's be a little kinder and a little gentler with each other. Let's hold space. Receive. We don't always have to give it back. It can end with us. The Divine Mother holds space, and then she lets it go. Can you hold space for someone today? Yeah, I can hold that for you. You're probably going through something. I mean, who isn't? I've been there. I got you. Imagine that kind of world. In this light, forgiveness is not something we give. It's something we receive and hold for another person. It starts with us. At a Yama Club, we say a yogi's spine is full of light. And light represents knowledge. We know that practicing yoga is good for us. In this light, our spine holds this knowledge and demonstrates it with perfect posture. Our heart and mind hold this truth and demonstrate that by showing up for ourselves and each other. Actioning the practice, not just thinking about it or dreaming about it or talking about it. Nope, actually doing it. Receiving it. Demonstrating that which we wish to be and see. Being it. Yoga doesn't make life better. Yoga makes us better. Better at life. Listen, life is coming for you in all its wonderful ways, offering a special gift specifically for each of us if we will receive it. What can I learn? I'm open to receive the lessons. My purpose is to receive the lessons. I cannot give what I do not receive for myself first. Love, patience, compassion, empathy, joy, gratitude. Are you receiving these for yourself? Invite the Divine Mother Wisdom within you to enlighten your spine with the truth of the value of receiving and the role we all play in receiving.
And tune in next week for our Father's Day show, where we'll dive deeper into the divine father wisdom of giving. This is 107.9 FM The Berg. 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I'm your host, Meg Boshin. 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

Open air weekends are back, and our team from 107.9 The Berg will be there to kick off all the festivities starting Friday, June 5th weekend. Come out to see the Silver Ambassadors 30-piece concert band or Bagpipes in the Berg as they parade through downtown, live music, and lots, lots more. And don't forget to come say hello to our team at 107.9 FM, broadcasting live from 5 to 7 p.m. both Friday and Saturday, June 5th and June 6th for the kickoff to open air weekends. 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
1: I'm Xander Kelly, filling in for Barbara Brooks with 107 News, brought to you by the Hearing and Dizziness Clinic. The 47th annual Art in the Park is this weekend in Windsor. The event is one of Ontario's largest outdoor arts and crafts shows, with exhibitors from all over Ontario and Quebec. The exhibitors display and retail their wares in booths set up around the acres of gated grounds surrounding the beautiful and historic Willesden Manor. Free shuttle services will be available at the Hiram Walker parking lot, as well as 1591 Kildare. All proceeds raised by the event go towards supporting the restoration of Willesden Manor and the charitable projects of the Rotary Club of Windsor in 1918. Please note, no dogs or pets are allowed in the park during the event. Windsor Regional Hospital is proud to announce the official launch of its innovative Backstage Pass Job Shadow Program, an initiative designed to provide the local community an exclusive, behind-the-scenes look at the diverse world of careers in healthcare. The Backstage Pass Program offers a unique, one-time, single-shift, observational, experiential learning opportunity designed to assist with career exploration. Whether an individual is a student looking ahead to their future or an adult considering a mid-career pivot, the program provides a look at the critical connections between education, daily work, and achieving professional goals. The program began as a pilot. The program began as a pilot at the start of 2025-2026 school year, and more than 170 students have already participated. The program's success and positive feedback means the hospital will make the program a mainstay in its efforts to draw local youth to rewarding healthcare professions. Registrations are accepted and processed on an ongoing basis through the year. Due to high demand and the necessary safety and screening processes, applicants are encouraged to plan ahead. For more information or to register, please visit the Windsor Regional Hospital Program website at wrh.on.ca/backstageprogram. In sports, the Tigers beat the Tampa Bay Rays 7-2 on Wednesday, and they're set to play the Seattle Mariners today. And the Toronto Blue Jays beat the Atlanta Braves, also 7-2, last night, and the Jays are set to play the Orioles tonight. Today's forecast is a mix of sun and cloud, with southwest winds of 20 kilometers an hour gusting up to 40 with a high of 31, UV index are 10, a very high. Tonight, looking to be cloudy with a 40% chance of showers in the evening, a few showers beginning near midnight, and risk of a thunderstorm late in the night and overnight, of winds 30 kilometers an hour and a low of 19. 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I'm Xander Kelly, filling in for Barbara Brooks for The Burg.

This is Marcus Passeri of 107.9 The Berg with your weekend lineup. Amherstburg is officially back in full force this weekend as we welcome back open air weekends. All weekend long, the town is kicking off their award-winning open air series with tons and tons of good old-fashioned fun. Friday, June 5th brings the first night market of the season that runs 5 to 9 p.m. and an incredible assortment of music from the Silver Ambassadors Concert Band to the return of Bagpipes in the Berg, and Compass Rose will be closing things off that night. Saturday, June 6th brings yoga and Pilates classes in the morning at Navy Yard Park, historical guided tours at 2 p.m., and get this, a beaver tail eating competition at 4, in which yours truly will be live on location and announcing the event. Oh, it's going to be spectacular. Afterwards, we'll be playing tunes in the street until 7 p.m. Sunday, June 7th brings free yoga in the park at 10 a.m., more guided historical tours starting at 2 p.m., and the return of coffee and culture at the clock tower, where visitors have a chance to win a free beverage every weekend. That will be at 3 p.m. And that's all for open air weekends. Also happening Saturday, June 6th, is the Downtown Windsor Farmers Market on Pelissier Street, running from 9 a.m. to 2 p.m. It is always a fantastic atmosphere out there with plenty of entertainment and activities to keep the kids occupied while you browse through the great selection of fresh produce and artisan food products. Sunday, June 7th kicks off at 11 a.m. down at the River Bookshop with this weekend's story time, and this edition is sure to be out of this world as Deputy Mayor Chris Gibb will be sharing stories about space and planets, so don't miss it. Come join him at the coziest spot in town this Sunday at 11. Also happening Sunday, June 7th, down at Lakewood Park South in Tecumseh, it's Party on the Plaza, kicking off at 4 p.m. There will be plenty of entertainment, interactive stations, children activities, and a few tasty food trucks to enjoy, and from 5 to 7 p.m., a father-son concert with Jody and Billy Raful taking the stage. It's going to be a fantastic time, folks. For events, details, and latest information, head to our website at ckbg.ca and check out our community calendar. This has been Marcus Passeri with your weekend lineup. 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
1: What's up? 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
1: I'm Xander Kelly, filling in for Barbara Brooks with 107 News, brought to you by the Hearing and Dizziness Clinic. The 47th annual Art in the Park is this weekend in Windsor. The event is one of Ontario's largest outdoor arts and crafts shows, with exhibitors from all over Ontario and Quebec. The exhibitors display and retail their wares in booths set up around the acres of gated grounds surrounding the beautiful and historic Willesden Manor. Free shuttle services will be available at the Hiram Walker parking lot, as well as 5091 Kildare. All proceeds raised by the event go towards supporting the restoration of Willesden Manor and the charitable projects of the Rotary Club of Windsor in 1918. Please note, no dogs or pets are allowed in the park during the event. Windsor Regional Hospital is proud to announce the official launch of its innovative Backstage Pass Job Shadow program, an initiative designed to provide the local community an exclusive behind-the-scenes look at the diverse world of careers in healthcare. The Backstage Pass program offers a unique one-time, single-shift observational experiential learning opportunity designed to assist with career exploration. Whether an individual is a student looking ahead to their future or an adult considering a mid-career pivot, the program provides a look at the critical connections between education, daily work, and achieving professional goals. The program began as a pilot at the start of 2025-2026 school year, and more than 170 students have already participated. The program's success and positive feedback means the hospital will make the program a mainstay in its efforts to draw local youth to rewarding healthcare professions. Registrations are accepted and processed on an ongoing basis through the year. Due to high demand and the necessary safety and screening processes, applicants are encouraged to plan ahead. For more information or to register, please visit the Windsor Regional Hospital Program website at wrh.on.ca/backstageprogram. In sports, the Tigers beat the Tampa Bay Rays 7-2 on Wednesday and are set to play the Seattle Mariners today. And the Toronto Blue Jays beat the Atlanta Braves, also 7-2, last night, and the Jays are set to play the Orioles tonight. Today's forecast is a mix of sun and cloud, with southwest winds at 20 kilometers an hour gusting up to 40 with a high of 31, UV index are 10, a very high. Tonight, looking to be cloudy with a 40% chance of showers in the evening. A few showers beginning near midnight and risk of a thunderstorm late in the night and overnight. Of winds 30 kilometers an hour and a low of 19. That's the news to this hour, brought to you by the Hearing and Dizziness Clinic, located at 285 Sandwich Street South in Amherstburg. 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I'm Xander Kelly, filling in for Barbara Brooks for The Berg.

This is Marcus Passeri of 107.9 The Berg with your weekend lineup. Amherstburg is officially back in full force this weekend as we welcome back open air weekends. All weekend long, the town is kicking off their award-winning open air series with tons and tons of good old-fashioned fun. Friday, June 5th brings the first night market of the season that runs 5 to 9 p.m. and an incredible assortment of music from the Silver Ambassadors Concert Band to the return of Bagpipes in the Berg, and Compass Rose will be closing things off that night. Saturday, June 6th brings yoga and Pilates classes in the morning at Navy Yard Park, historical guided tours at 2 p.m., and get this, a beaver tail eating competition at 4, in which yours truly will be live on location and announcing the event. Oh, it's going to be spectacular. Afterwards, we'll be playing tunes in the street until 7 p.m. Sunday, June 7th brings free yoga in the park at 10 a.m., more guided historical tours starting at 2 p.m., and the return of coffee and culture at the clock tower, where visitors have a chance to win a free beverage every weekend. That will be at 3 p.m. And that's all for open air weekends. Also happening Saturday, June 6th, is the Downtown Windsor Farmers Market on Pelissier Street, running from 9 a.m. to 2 p.m. It is always a fantastic atmosphere out there with plenty of entertainment and activities to keep the kids occupied while you browse through the great selection of fresh produce and artisan food products. Sunday, June 7th kicks off at 11 a.m. down at the River Bookshop with this weekend's story time, and this edition is sure to be out of this world as Deputy Mayor Chris Gibb will be sharing stories about space and planets, so don't miss it. Come join him at the coziest spot in town this Sunday at 11. Also happening Sunday, June 7th, down at Lakewood Park South in Tecumseh, it's Party on the Plaza, kicking off at 4 p.m. There will be plenty of entertainment, interactive stations, children activities, and a few tasty food trucks to enjoy, and from 5 to 7 p.m., a father-son concert with Jody and Billy Raful taking the stage. It's going to be a fantastic time, folks. For events, details, and latest information, head to our website at ckbg.ca and check out our community calendar. This has been Marcus Passeri with your weekend lineup. Stay cool, Amherstburg.

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It is your host, the legend, folks. Welcome to the Midday Music and More Show, your afternoon delight. Got to talk about last night's Game 2 of the Stanley Cup Finals. What another barn burner game. So exciting. This was crazy. Vegas took a 2-0 lead all the way into the third period. Then Carolina potted 3 goals on them, but Vegas scored the tying goal with 45 seconds left in the third, forcing overtime. Absolutely crazy. Carolina scored pretty early into that overtime period, taking the 4-3 win in Game 2, tying the series up a game apiece. Game 3 is tomorrow in Vegas, 8 o'clock puck drop. Well, folks, I got lots of local events to chat to you about throughout the whole show. Some music facts on this day in history at the top of each hour. Any breaking news, you will be notified. And, of course, playing great music like this. Avril Lavigne, I'm with you.

107.9 FM, it is a legend here, folks. This next song I'm about to play, you know, it's a cover song of Martha and the Vandellas. Pretty interesting that Van Halen chose to do this. It's Dancing in the Street.

Song as popular as it's ever been now. Mr. Brightside, The Killers on CKBG 107.9 FM. It is the legend here, folks. Got a little less than 7 minutes till we get you to your top of the hour news. Till then, we are closing out this hour with some more great music, kicking it off with Hootie and the Blowfish, Hold My Hand.

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1: I'm Xander Kelly, filling in for Barbara Brooks with 107 News, brought to you by the Hearing and Dizziness Clinic. The 47th annual Art in the Park is this weekend in Windsor. The event is one of Ontario's largest outdoor arts and crafts shows with exhibitors from all over Ontario and Quebec. The exhibitors display and retail their wares in booths set up around the acres of gated grounds surrounding the beautiful and historic Willesden Manor. Free shuttle services will be available at the Hiram Walker parking lot, as well as 1591 Kildare. All proceeds raised by the event go towards supporting the restoration of Willesden Manor and the charitable projects of the Rotary Club of Windsor in 1918. Please note, no dogs or pets are allowed in the park during the event. Windsor Regional Hospital is proud to announce the official launch of its innovative Backstage Pass Job Shadow program, an initiative designed to provide the local community an exclusive, behind-the-scenes look at the diverse world of careers in healthcare. The Backstage Pass program offers a unique, one-time, single-shift, observational, experiential learning opportunity designed to assist with career exploration. Whether an individual is a student looking ahead to their future or an adult considering a mid-career pivot, the program provides a look at the critical connections between education, daily work, and achieving professional goals. The program began as a pilot. The program began as a pilot at the start of 2025-2026 school year, and more than 170 students have already participated. The program's success and positive feedback means the hospital will make the program a mainstay in its efforts to draw local youth to rewarding healthcare professions. Registrations are accepted and processed on an ongoing basis through the year. Due to high demand and the necessary safety and screening processes, applicants are encouraged to plan ahead. For more information or to register, please visit the Windsor Regional Hospital Program website at wrh.on.ca/backstageprogram. In sports, the Tigers beat the Tampa Bay Rays 7-2 on Wednesday and are set to play the Seattle Mariners today. And the Toronto Blue Jays beat the Atlanta Braves, also 7-2, last night, and the Jays are set to play the Orioles tonight. Today's forecast is a mix of sun and cloud, with southwest winds of 20 kilometers an hour gusting up to 40 with a high of 31, UV index are 10, a very high. Tonight, looking to be cloudy with a 40% chance of showers in the evening, a few showers beginning near midnight, and risk of a thunderstorm late in the night and overnight, of winds 30 kilometers an hour and a low of 19. 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I'm Xander Kelly, filling in for Barbara Brooks for The Berg. The Berg.

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If you're just tuning in, this is the Midday Music and More Show on 107.9 FM. I'm your host, The Legend. We are at the top of the 1 o'clock hour, so that means that it is time to give you the first piece of On This Day in History for June 5th. Now, we are taking a trip back to the year 1851. Uncle Tom's Cabin, an anti-slavery novel by Harriet Beecher, was first published on this day. So that is your first piece of On This Day in History here on the Berg. I will be back to chat to you very shortly about some local events. There are a bunch. Until then, let's get you back to the music. Here's a great summer song, The Beaches, Blame Brett. Done!

0: What's up? Alien here. You know, from space. And... Whoa, I'm loving people's reactions to the news that Lotto Max now has more chances to win, with up to 90 new prizes of $100,000. See? She also can't believe there's millions more to win every single draw. But it's real. Believe it.
1: Oh, alien!
0: Way ahead of you, buddy. Already bought my ticket.
2: More prizes, more chances. Believe it. Lotto Max.
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Nirvana doing a great cover of a David Bowie song, The Man Who Sold the World, from their iconic MTV Unplugged performance. What a tune, what an album. Alrighty, folks, there are a lot of events tonight. I'm going to kick it off with this. Fort Fun Center, 7 until 10. Those that love doing some line dancing, they got some free line dancing going on with the band back-to-back performing some great hits. So put on your cowboy boots and your cowboy hat and come on out for a night of some good darn rootin' tootin' fun. Also, tonight, you'll see me. I won't be working, but I will be by the booth. We're going to be set up down at Open Air from 5 until 7. Don't forget, that kicks off at 3 o'clock, the first Open Air of the 2026 season. I am so looking forward to it. Our very own Marcus Pez Passeri is going to be down there broadcasting. Come say hello to us and just enjoy the first Open Air of 2026. It's going to be great. Hopefully the rain holds off. Otherwise, it's going to be phenomenal. I'm excited to see if there's going to be anything new this year, some new vendors, restaurants doing anything new, all that good stuff. And then later on, you can find me at the Legion. That's where I will be after that, because there's some karaoke and there's some money to be won, $775 to be exact.

Great song right there from the Tea Party just next door to us in LaSalle, Ontario. That was Temptation. That song right there back in 1997, it charted at number 21 in Canada, and then it was their only song to get on the US Billboard charting entry. It went to number 36. I love that song. It is the legend here, folks, on 107.9 FM's Midday Music and More show. Got to talk to you about this Sunday. Deputy Mayor Chris Gibb is going to be the special guest reader at the River Bookshop. That is at 11 a.m. Join him for stories about planets and outer space, subjects that I loved learning about in grade school. It sounds like it's going to be a great time. Bring the family out. You won't regret it.

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Alrighty, folks, we have 5 minutes now until we get you to your top of the hour news. Till then, we are closing out this hour with some more great music, and boy, are we kicking it off with a great song, Ozzy Osbourne, Mama, I'm Coming Home.

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1: I'm Xander Kelly, filling in for Barbara Brooks with 107 News, brought to you by the Hearing and Dizziness Clinic. The 47th annual Art in the Park is this weekend in Windsor. The event is one of Ontario's largest outdoor arts and crafts shows, with exhibitors from all over Ontario and Quebec. The exhibitors display and retail their wares in booths set up around the acres of gated grounds surrounding the beautiful and historic Willesden Manor. Free shuttle services will be available at the Hiram Walker parking lot, as well as 5091 Kildare. All proceeds raised by the event go towards supporting the restoration of Willesden Manor and the charitable projects of the Rotary Club of Windsor in 1918. Please note, no dogs or pets are allowed in the park during the event. Windsor Regional Hospital is proud to announce the official launch of its innovative Backstage Pass Job Shadow program, an initiative designed to provide the local community an exclusive, behind-the-scenes look at the diverse world of careers in healthcare. The Backstage Pass program offers a unique one-time, single-shift, observational, experiential learning opportunity designed to assist with career exploration. Whether an individual is a student looking ahead to their future or an adult considering a mid-career pivot, the program provides a look at the critical connections between education, daily work, and achieving professional goals. The program began as a pilot at the start of 2025-2026 school year, and more than 170 students have already participated. The program's success and positive feedback means the hospital will make the program a mainstay in its efforts to draw local youth to rewarding healthcare professions. Registrations are accepted and processed on an ongoing basis through the year. Due to high demand and the necessary safety and screening processes, applicants are encouraged to plan ahead. For more information or to register, please visit the Windsor Regional Hospital Program website at wrh.on.ca/backstageprogram. In sports, the Tigers beat the Tampa Bay Rays 7-2 on Wednesday, and they're set to play the Seattle Mariners today. And the Toronto Blue Jays beat the Atlanta Braves, also 7-2, last night, and the Jays are set to play the Orioles tonight. Today's forecast is a mix of sun and cloud, with southwest winds of 20 kilometers an hour gusting up to 40 with a high of 31, UV index are 10, a very high. Tonight, looking to be cloudy with a 40% chance of showers in the evening. A few showers beginning near midnight and risk of a thunderstorm late in the night and overnight. Of winds 30 kilometers an hour and a low of 19. 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

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This is your midday music and more show, The Afternoon Delight. I'm your host, The Legend. We are at the top of the 2 o'clock hour, so that means that it is time to give you the second piece of On This Day in History for June 5th. Now, we are taking a trip back to the year 1876. The Americans were introduced to bananas. Bananas don't naturally grow in the United States, and on this day, they were presented at a food fair in Philadelphia. These bananas, people love them. They were an instant hit, and the rest is history. Still the most popular fruit in the world. That is your second piece of On This Day in History here on The Berg. I will be back to chat to you shortly about some more local events and some music facts. Until then, to get you back to the great music, here's Len, Steal My Sunshine.

107.9 FM. It is the legend here. That was AC/DC with TNT. Folks, I have a confession to make. I have never once been down there for open air when Bagpipes in the Burg was going on. And tonight I'm looking forward to doing that because we're going to be set up down there. We're going to be broadcasting live. We are really looking forward to open air. It starts in almost a half hour, by the way. Can you believe that? Wow. First one of 2026. We're going to be down there from 5 until 7. I am so looking forward to seeing the Bagpipes in the Burg. And tomorrow we are also going to be down there broadcasting from 5 until 7. Stop by, but most importantly, have a great time out and about.

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It is the Legend here live in the studio, folks. Something that I'm just learning about that I think is really interesting. So David Bowie, he saw an unknown blues guitarist at the time by the name of Stevie Ray Vaughan. This was back in 1982. Well, Bowie was so impressed by Vaughan's playing, he invited him to play lead guitar on his next album, which came out in 1983, Let's Dance. And I think it's only appropriate that we play the title of that album, Let's Dance.

0: What's up? Alien here. You know, from space. And, whoa, I'm loving people's reactions to the news that Lotto Max now has more chances to win, with 15 new prizes of $100,000 on the next draw. See? She also can't believe that the next jackpot is $15 million. But it's real. Believe it.
1: Alien!
0: Way ahead of you, buddy. Already bought my ticket.
2: 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Lotto Max.

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Alrighty, folks, got a little less than 5 minutes now until we get you to your top of the hour news. Until then, we are closing out this hour with some more great music, kicking it off with Imagine Dragons, Radioactive. Love this song. Remember it from high school. It was getting big back then when I was there.

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1: I'm Xander Kelly, filling in for Barbara Brooks with 107 News, brought to you by the Hearing and Dizziness Clinic. The 47th annual Art in the Park is this weekend in Windsor. The event is one of Ontario's largest outdoor arts and crafts shows, with exhibitors from all over Ontario and Quebec. The exhibitors display and retail their wares in booths set up around the acres of gated grounds surrounding the beautiful and historic Willowstead Manor. Free shuttle services will be available at the Hiram Walker parking lot, as well as 5091 Kildare. All proceeds raised by the event go towards supporting the restoration of Willowstead Manor and the charitable projects of the Rotary Club of Windsor in 1918. Please note, no dogs or pets are allowed in the park during the event. Windsor Regional Hospital is proud to announce the official launch of its innovative Backstage Pass Job Shadow program, an initiative designed to provide the local community an exclusive, behind-the-scenes look at the diverse world of careers in healthcare. The Backstage Pass program offers a unique, one-time, single-shift, observational, experiential learning opportunity designed to assist with career exploration. Whether an individual is a student looking ahead to their future or an adult considering a mid-career pivot, the program provides a look at the critical connections between education, daily work, and achieving professional goals. The program began as a pilot at the start of 2025-2026 school year, and more than 170 students have already participated. The program's success and positive feedback means the hospital will make the program a mainstay in its efforts to draw local youth to rewarding healthcare professions. Registrations are accepted and processed on an ongoing basis through the year. Due to high demand and the necessary safety and screening processes, applicants are encouraged to plan ahead. For more information or to register, please visit the Windsor Regional Hospital Program website at wrh.on.ca/backstageprogram. In sports, the Tigers beat the Tampa Bay Rays 7-2 on Wednesday and are set to play the Seattle Mariners today. And the Toronto Blue Jays beat the Atlanta Braves, also 7-2, last night, and the Jays are set to play the Orioles tonight. Today's forecast is a mix of sun and cloud, with southwest winds of 20 kilometers an hour gusting up to 40 with a high of 31, UV indexer 10, a very high. Tonight, looking to be cloudy with a 40% chance of showers in the evening, a few showers beginning near midnight, and risk of a thunderstorm late in the night and overnight, of winds 30 kilometers an hour and a low of 19. 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I'm Xander Kelly, filling in for Barbara Brooks for The Burg. 107.

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This is your midday music and more show, The Afternoon Delight. I'm your host, The Legend, and folks, we're at the top of the 3 o'clock hour, so that means that it is time to give you the third piece of On This Day in History for June 5th. We are going back to the year 1917. Registration of U.S. men aged between 21 and 31 began for troops for World War I, an absolute nightmare of a war. Trench foot, all the rats, just awful. So that is your third piece of On This Day in History here on The Berg. Now I still have one more piece of On This Day in History to give you, then I will be telling you what today's national day is. Till then, let's get you back to the music. Here's Carly Rae Jepsen, Call Me Maybe.

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You're tuned into the Midday Music and More show on CKBG 107.9 FM. It is time to give you the final piece of On This Day in History for June 5th. We are going back to the year 1991. NASA's STS-40 became the first spaceflight with three women to be launched into space. Historic groundbreaking. Today is National World Environment Day. That is going to do it for On This Day in History, June 5th, here on the Berg.

107.9 FM. It is the legend here, folks, and it is time for me to say goodbye to you for today and this week. I've had such a great time today and all week long chatting to you. Don't forget, we will be down at Open Air today as it kicks off from 5 until 7. Come say hello. I can't wait for it. Till then, have a great, safe, fun weekend. Take care.

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1: I'm Xander Kelly, filling in for Barbara Brooks with 107 News, brought to you by the Hearing and Dizziness Clinic. The 47th annual Art in the Park is this weekend in Windsor. The event is one of Ontario's largest outdoor arts and crafts shows, with exhibitors from all over Ontario and Quebec. The exhibitors display and retail their wares in booths set up around the acres of gated grounds surrounding the beautiful and historic Willesden Manor. Free shuttle services will be available at the Hiram Walker parking lot, as well as 5091 Kildare. All proceeds raised by the event go towards supporting the restoration of Willesden Manor and the charitable projects of the Rotary Club of Windsor in 1918. Please note, no dogs or pets are allowed in the park during the event. Windsor Regional Hospital is proud to announce the official launch of its innovative Backstage Pass Job Shadow program, an initiative designed to provide the local community an exclusive behind-the-scenes look at the diverse world of careers in healthcare. The Backstage Pass program offers a unique one-time, single-shift observational experiential learning opportunity designed to assist with career exploration. Whether an individual is a student looking ahead to their future or an adult considering a mid-career pivot, the program provides a look at the critical connections between education, daily work, and achieving professional goals. The program began as a pilot. The program began as a pilot at the start of 2025-2026 school year, and more than 170 students have already participated. The program's success and positive feedback means the hospital will make the program a mainstay in its efforts to draw local youth to rewarding healthcare professions. Registrations are accepted and processed on an ongoing basis through the year. Due to high demand and the necessary safety and screening processes, applicants are encouraged to plan ahead. For more information or to register, please visit the Windsor Regional Hospital Program website at wrh.on.ca/backstageprogram. In sports, the Tigers beat the Tampa Bay Rays 7-2 on Wednesday, and they're set to play the Seattle Mariners today. And the Toronto Blue Jays beat the Atlanta Braves, also 7-2, last night, and the Jays are set to play the Orioles tonight. Today's forecast is a mix of sun and cloud, with southwest winds of 20 kilometers an hour gusting up to 40 with a high of 31, UV index are 10, a very high. Tonight, looking to be cloudy with a 40% chance of showers in the evening, a few showers beginning near midnight, and risk of a thunderstorm late in the night and overnight, of winds 30 kilometers an hour and a low of 19. 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I'm Xander Kelly, filling in for Barbara Brooks for The Berg,

This is Marcus Passeri of 107.9 The Berg with your weekend lineup. Amherstburg is officially back in full force this weekend as we welcome back open air weekends. All weekend long, the town is kicking off their award-winning open air series with tons and tons of good old-fashioned fun. Friday, June 5th brings the first night market of the season that runs 5 to 9 p.m. and an incredible assortment of music from the Silver Ambassadors Concert Band to the return of Bagpipes in the Berg, and Compass Rose will be closing things off that night. Saturday, June 6th brings yoga and Pilates classes in the morning at Navy Yard Park, historical guided tours at 2 p.m., and get this, a beaver tail eating competition at 4, in which yours truly will be live on location and announcing the event. Oh, it's going to be spectacular. Afterwards, we'll be playing tunes in the street until 7 p.m. Sunday, June 7th brings free yoga in the park at 10 a.m., more guided historical tours starting at 2 p.m., and the return of coffee and culture at the clock tower, where visitors have a chance to win a free beverage every weekend. That will be at 3 p.m. And that's all for open air weekends. Also happening Saturday, June 6th, is the Downtown Windsor Farmers Market on Pelissier Street, running from 9 a.m. to 2 p.m. It is always a fantastic atmosphere out there with plenty of entertainment and activities to keep the kids occupied while you browse through the great selection of fresh produce and artisan food products. Sunday, June 7th kicks off at 11 a.m. down at the River Bookshop with this weekend's story time, and this edition is sure to be out of this world as Deputy Mayor Chris Gibb will be sharing stories about space and planets, so don't miss it. Come join him at the coziest spot in town this Sunday at 11. Also happening Sunday, June 7th, down at Lakewood Park South in Tecumseh, it's Party on the Plaza, kicking off at 4 p.m. There will be plenty of entertainment, interactive stations, children activities, and a few tasty food trucks to enjoy, and from 5 to 7 p.m., a father-son concert with Jody and Billy Raful taking the stage. It's going to be a fantastic time, folks. For events, details, and latest information, head to our website at ckbg.ca and check out our community calendar. This has been Marcus Passeri with your weekend lineup. Stay cool, Innsbruck.

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1: What's up? Alien here. You know, from space. And... Whoa, I'm loving people's reactions to the news that Lotto Max now has more chances to win, with 15 new prizes of $100,000 on the next draw. Wow. See? She also can't believe that the next jackpot is $15 million. But it's real. Believe it.
2: Oh, alien!
1: Way ahead of you, buddy. 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
3: 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Believe it. Lotto Max.

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1: You're listening to 107.9 FM The Berg. This is Fitness Friday, and I'm your host, Meg Boshin. Well, we made it through May, Mother's Day month. At the yoga studio for Mother's Day, we dedicated our practice to the Divine Mother and the intention of receiving. Naturally, when we think of mothers, we think of giving. Giving birth, giving time, giving love, giving support. But ironically, Divine Mother wisdom is the exact opposite of giving. It represents receiving. The feminine aspect of the universe receives. The masculine aspect of the universe is what gives. As human beings, we embody aspects of both the feminine and the masculine, physically, emotionally, mentally, and spiritually, on all four pillars of our being. You know that yin and yang symbol many of us are familiar with? The black and white swirly circle with the opposite color dot in each half? That represents the harmony that's reached by balancing the masculine, yang, and the feminine, yin, in each pillar, giving and receiving. Our lives are spent balancing this give and take. And the world has leaned heavy on the masculine principle of giving, or as I like to say, doing. But there's a massive shift occurring now toward the feminine. And with that comes upheaval, confusion, and discomfort as people have to adjust to this shift in energy. I'm not into astrology, but I'm sure there's something going on in the planets that we can blame for this. Or perhaps just the evolution of mankind. Let's call it enlightenment, consciousness, awareness of a better way. Shouldn't that make us happy? Learning something. Something new that changes our perspective. For example, we all know that feeling of being angry at someone for something. Classic human behavior. But if we knew they're just exhausted because a family member is sick and they've been taking care of them at the expense of their own health, would we be as quick to condemn or curse them? I don't know. There can be lots of different scenarios just like this. At the end of the day, everyone is fighting some kind of battle. Life is hard for all of us at times. No one is exempt. Let's be a little kinder and a little gentler with each other. Let's hold space. Receive. We don't always have to give it back. It can end with us. The Divine Mother holds space. And then she lets it go. Can you hold space for someone today? Yeah, I can hold that for you. You're probably going through something. I mean, who isn't? I've been there. I got you. Imagine that kind of world. In this light, forgiveness is not something we give. It's something we receive and hold for another person. It starts with us. At a Yama Club, we say, a yogi's spine is full of light. And light represents knowledge. We know that practicing yoga is good for us. In this light, our spine holds this knowledge and demonstrates it with perfect posture. Our heart and mind hold this truth and demonstrate that by showing up for ourselves and each other. Actioning the practice, not just thinking about it or dreaming about it or talking about it. Nope, actually doing it. Receiving it. Demonstrating that which we wish to be and see. Being it. Yoga doesn't make life better. Yoga makes us better at life. Listen, life is coming for you in all its wonderful ways, offering a special gift specifically for each of us if we will receive it. What can I learn? I'm open to receive the lessons. My purpose is to receive the lessons. I cannot give what I do not receive for myself first. Love, patience, compassion, empathy, joy, gratitude. Are you receiving these for yourself? Invite the Divine Mother Wisdom within you to enlighten your spine with the truth of the value of receiving and the role we all play in receiving. And tune in next week for our Father's Day show, where we'll dive deeper into the divine father wisdom of giving. This is 107.9 FM The Berg. You're listening to Fitness Friday. I'm your host, Meg Boshin. If you missed this show, tune in today at 4:30 p.m. for the replay.

0: 107.9 The Berg. Ladies and gentlemen, we are here live at Open Air Weekends. Let me tell you guys, we are so back. I'm speaking kind of quietly because we got some opening remarks here from a gentleman dressed in 1812 garb. It's already electric. We're waiting for the Silver Ambassadors concert band to start it up. We got bagpipes in the Berg starting up tonight. The night market as well. Come on down. We are located here at the corner of Richmond and Dalhousie Street. It's going to be a great time, folks. Amherstburg is back in action, and it's going to be an incredible summer. 107.9 The Berg, I'm your pal Marcus Passeri, and I will be around. Stay tuned.
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2: CKBG. I'm Zena Kelly, filling in for Barbara Brooks with 107 News, brought to you by the Hearing and Dizziness Clinic. The 47th annual Art in the Park is this weekend in Windsor. The event is one of Ontario's largest outdoor arts and crafts shows with exhibitors from all over Ontario and Quebec. The exhibitors display and retail their wares in booths set up around the acres of gated grounds surrounding the beautiful and historic Willesden Manor. Free shuttle services will be available at the Hiram Walker parking lot as well as 5091 Kildare. All proceeds raised by the event go towards supporting the restoration of Willesden Manor and the charitable projects of the Rotary Club of Windsor in 1918. Please note, no dogs or pets are allowed in the park during the event. Windsor Regional Hospital is proud to announce the official launch of its innovative Backstage Pass Job Shadow Program, an initiative designed to provide the local community an exclusive, behind-the-scenes look at the diverse world of careers in healthcare. The Backstage Pass Program offers a unique, one-time, single-shift, observational, experiential learning opportunity designed to assist with career exploration. Whether an individual is a student looking ahead to their future or an adult considering a mid-career pivot, the program provides a look at the critical connections between education, daily work, and achieving professional goals. The program began as a pilot. The program began as a pilot at the start of 2025-2026 school year, and more than 170 students have already participated. The program's success and positive feedback means the hospital will make the program a mainstay in its efforts to draw local youth to rewarding healthcare professions. Registrations are accepted and processed on an ongoing basis through the year. Due to high demand and the necessary safety and screening processes, applicants are encouraged to plan ahead. For more information or to register, please visit the Windsor Regional Hospital Program website at wrh.on.ca/backstageprogram. In sports, the Tigers beat the Tampa Bay Rays 7-2 on Wednesday and are set to play the Seattle Mariners today. And the Toronto Blue Jays beat the Atlanta Braves, also 7-2, last night, and the Jays are set to play the Orioles tonight. Today's forecast is a mix of sun and cloud, with southwest winds of 20 kilometers an hour gusting up to 40 with a high of 31, UV index are 10, a very high. Tonight, looking to be cloudy with a 40% chance of showers in the evening, a few showers beginning near midnight, and risk of a thunderstorm late in the night and overnight, of winds 30 kilometers an hour and a low of 19. 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I'm Xander Kelly, filling in for Barbara Brooks for The Berg.

You're tuned into the one, the only, The Berg. I'm Marcus Passeri, coming at you guys live from the corner of Richmond and Dalhousie Street. Yes, right in the heart of Amherstburg for the first day of open air weekends. And I'm sure you can hear it in the background there. That would be the Silver Ambassador Concert Band jamming out right in front of my table. Such a great vibe. What a talented group of individuals. They're bringing Jungle Book to life right now, a little bit of Bare Necessities. I hope you guys are excited as I am out there, because this is where our town really, really shines. It's become a sacred award-winning tradition for Amherstburg, and we've got a lot of fun stuff going on tonight. Come on downtown, folks, if you aren't already out here, and feel that glorious sense of community that Amherstburg does oh so well. I'll be around, so stay tuned for more 107.9 The Berg. I'll be here till 7 p.m., folks.

This is Marcus Passeri of 107.9 The Berg with your weekend lineup. Amherstburg is officially back in full force this weekend as we welcome back open air weekends. All weekend long, the town is kicking off their award-winning open air series with tons and tons of good old-fashioned fun. Friday, June 5th brings the first night market of the season that runs 5 to 9 p.m. and an incredible assortment of music from the Silver Ambassadors Concert Band to the return of Bagpipes and the Berg, and Compass Rose will be closing things off that night. Saturday, June 6th brings yoga and Pilates classes in the morning at Navy Yard Park, historical guided tours at 2 p.m., and get this, a beaver tail eating competition at 4, in which yours truly will be live on location and announcing the event. Oh, it's going to be spectacular. Afterwards, we'll be playing tunes in the street until 7 p.m. Sunday, June 7th brings free yoga in the park at 10 a.m., more guided historical tours starting at 2 p.m., and the return of coffee and culture at the Clock Tower, where visitors have a chance to win a free beverage every weekend. That will be at 3 p.m. And that's all for open-air weekends. Also happening Saturday, June 6th, is the Downtown Windsor Farmers Market on Pelissier Street, running from 9 a.m. to 2 p.m. It is always a fantastic atmosphere out there with plenty of entertainment and activities to keep the kids occupied while you browse through the great selection of fresh produce and artisan food products. Sunday, June 7th kicks off at 11 a.m. down at the River Bookshop with this weekend's story time, and this edition is sure to be out of this world as Deputy Mayor Chris Gibb will be sharing stories about space and planets, so don't miss it. Come join him at the coziest spot in town this Sunday at 11. Also happening Sunday, June 7th, down at Lakewood Park South in Tecumseh, it's Party on the Plaza, kicking off at 4 p.m. There will be plenty of entertainment, interactive stations, children activities, and a few tasty food trucks to enjoy, and from 5 to 7 p.m., a father-son concert with Jody and Billy Raful taking the stage. It's going to be a fantastic time, folks. For events, details, and latest information, head to our website at ckbg.ca and check out our community calendar. This has been Marcus Passeri with your weekend lineup. Stay cool, Amherstburg.

107.9 The Berg. Ladies and gentlemen, you know what day it is. That's right, the opening ceremonies of Open Air Weekends, the best time of year for our little seaside sanctuary. It's wonderful to be out here tonight, and you should be too. We're having ourselves a time here at the corner of Richmond and Dalhousie Street, enjoying the sweet, serene sounds of the Silver Ambassador Concert Band. They've done a Beach Boys medley, speaking of Brian Wilson there, that just played, and they've done a Beatles medley, and I think the reasonable thing to do next would be a Led Zeppelin melody, but I'm not too sure how well that would fit the opening ceremony here. Wishful thinking, Amherstburg, but if you're sitting at home right now, let me tell you, you should be out here soaking all this up. Bagpipes and the Berg will be hitting the streets later on, and the first night market is in full force tonight, so come check it out, folks. 107.9 The Berg, I'm Marcus Passeri. I will be around.

0: What's up? Alien here. You know, from space. And... Whoa, I'm loving people's reactions to the news that Lotto Max now has more chances to win, with 15 new prizes of $100,000 on the next draw.
1: Wow.
0: See? She also can't believe that the next jackpot is $15 million. But it's real! Believe it!
2: Oh, alien!
0: Way ahead of you, buddy. Already bought my ticket.
3: 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Believe it. Lotto Max.
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0: 107.9 The Berg. Ladies and gentlemen, Take Me Out by Franz Ferdinand. Great tune. I'm here at the corner of Richmond and Dalhousie Street in the heart of Amherstburg right now, and I am thankfully joined here by Karen Barnes, director of the Silver Ambassador Concert Band, proud Amherstburg resident. Karen, how are you doing today?
1: I'm doing great, thanks.
0: That's great to hear. Now, how are you liking the evening so far?
1: It's beautiful, just the setup and the nice breeze coming off the river. It's great.
0: I know, it's wonderful. We got some clouds in the sky. I was expecting rain, but no, it's just a beautiful little overcast night, right? And
1: yes.
0: Not too much sun, not too much heat. Thankfully, I have a fan right now blowing on my legs, and it's actually just it's keeping me very, very pure and good. Pretty good turnout so far. How long have you been with the Silver Ambassador Band?
1: I've been with them for 30 years out of the 50.
0: Wow, 30 years out of 50. That is wild. Have you been directing for most of that or all of that?
1: All of it.
0: You've been the director the whole time?
1: Yes.
0: Wow, okay. That's absolutely incredible. Now, I know you're the conductor and the director, but what instrument do you play?
1: I play flute.
0: You're the flautist. Yeah. Okay. How long have you been playing flute for?
1: Oh. I'll be giving away my age. I started when I was 12.
0: Okay.
1: And played through university and in several bands. So,
0: what was your main inspiration to start playing the flute?
1: I just wanted music. Any music I could get, and that's what I was told I was going to play. So.
0: Is that how old you were when you started music entirely, or did you start on an instrument before the flute?
1: Not an instrument, but I always sang.
0: Okay, singer.
1: You know, church choirs and stuff that through university.
0: That's beautiful. That's a really, honestly, church settings is such a good place to keep the music chops going, right?
1: Mm-hmm.
0: Especially drumming. I'm a drummer myself. I drum at Musicland down there, and it's such a liberating thing to teach music to the youth, right?
1: Mm-hmm.
0: And I know you worked at Long & McQuaid for a bit, right?
1: I did.
0: Back in the day?
1: Yes, I did.
0: How was your time there?
1: Loved it.
0: Yeah.
1: I really miss it. I do.
0: As you probably should. I go there all the time just to, you know, play their new electric kits and stuff like that. It's good therapy. Now, I cannot believe you busted out the Pokemon theme here tonight. What is the inspiration behind that? That is hilarious.
1: We do a lot of music for kids, like in the schools.
0: Yeah.
1: And so, of course, we try to get some of the music that they would recognize and would enjoy.
0: I would tell you right now, I think the number one song we get at Musicland is We Don't Talk About Bruno.
1: Oh, good.
0: Yeah, and that's what you played here tonight.
1: We did.
0: And Happy by Pharrell as well. Now, do you dictate the set list yourself?
1: Yes.
0: You do?
1: Yeah.
0: Just you?
1: Pretty much. If anybody has anything that they would like to play, we either buy it, or if it's in our library already, sure, I'm open for anything.
0: Awesome. Okay. Now, how long have you guys been doing the Beatles and Beach Boys medley? Because my favorite album of all time is A Hard Day's Night, and you guys played pretty much the almost entirety of it.
1: We've played different arrangements over the years, so it's hard to say how long we've played that particular one, but, you know, I'm always up for those kinds of things.
0: Do you have a personal favorite piece that you guys play? Is that a loaded question, probably?
1: That's a loaded question.
0: Yeah.
1: Maybe one that comes to mind. Not particularly.
0: Okay. Are you guys done for the evening? Are you?
1: No, we've got another set starting at 7.
0: Perfect. Another set starting at 7.
1: Oh, I'm sorry, at 6.
0: Oh, at 6?
1: 6
0: okay.
1: to 7.
0: Because 7 is Bagpipes in the Berg,
1: yes,
0: correct?
1: Yes.
0: Awesome. You heard it here, folks. We got a lot of music here tonight. Come on down. Maybe you can get to meet Karen Barnes. She is quite the talent. The whole group is talented. Karen, thank you so much for joining me here today.
1: Thank you.
0: Of course.
1: Nice to meet you.
0: Nice to meet you, too. I'll be around, guys.

0: here today. We're having a great time here at Open Air Weekends at the corner of Richmond and Dalhousie Street, right in the heart of Amherstburg. And what an environment I found myself in here. The atmosphere is electric. You can hear the Silver Ambassador Concert Band coming back to life right there in the background. Incredible music, I'm telling you. They're playing the Star Wars theme right now. They've been playing everything from the Beatles to some Disney tunes and even the Pokemon theme. Trust me, I was about as pleasantly surprised as I could possibly be. What an immortal tune.
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This is Marcus Passeri of 107.9 The Berg with your weekend lineup. Amherstburg is officially back in full force this weekend as we welcome back open air weekends. All weekend long, the town is kicking off their award-winning open air series with tons and tons of good old-fashioned fun. Friday, June 5th brings the first night market of the season that runs 5 to 9 p.m. and an incredible assortment of music from the Silver Ambassadors Concert Band to the return of Bagpipes in the Berg, and Compass Rose will be closing things off that night. Saturday, June 6th brings yoga and Pilates classes in the morning at Navy Yard Park, historical guided tours at 2 p.m., and get this, a beaver tail eating competition at 4, in which yours truly will be live on location and announcing the event. Oh, it's going to be spectacular. Afterwards, we'll be playing tunes in the street until 7 p.m. Sunday, June 7th brings free yoga in the park at 10 a.m., more guided historical tours starting at 2 p.m., and the return of coffee and culture at the Clock Tower, where visitors have a chance to win a free beverage every weekend. That will be at 3 p.m. And that's all for open air weekends. Also happening Saturday, June 6th, is the Downtown Windsor Farmers Market on Pelissier Street, running from 9 a.m. to 2 p.m. It is always a fantastic atmosphere out there with plenty of entertainment and activities to keep the kids occupied while you browse through the great selection of fresh produce and artisan food products. Sunday, June 7th kicks off at 11 a.m. down at the River Bookshop with this weekend's story time, and this edition is sure to be out of this world as Deputy Mayor Chris Gibb will be sharing stories about space and planets, so don't miss it. Come join him at the coziest spot in town this Sunday at 11. Also happening Sunday, June 7th, down at Lakewood Park South in Tecumseh, it's Party on the Plaza, kicking off at 4 p.m. There will be plenty of entertainment, interactive stations, children activities, and a few tasty food trucks to enjoy, and from 5 to 7 p.m., a father-son concert with Jody and Billy Raffool taking the stage. It's going to be a fantastic time, folks. For events, details, and latest information, head to our website at ckbg.ca and check out our community calendar. This has been Marcus Passeri with your weekend live.

0: You're listening to the one, the only, The Berg. I'm Marcus Passeri coming at you guys live from the corner of Richmond and Dalhousie Street. Yes, right in the heart of Amherstburg for the first day of open air weekends. I hope you guys are excited as I am out there because this is where our town truly shines. It has become a sacred award-winning tradition for Amherstburg, and we've got a lot of fun stuff going on tonight. You can hear in the background the Silver Ambassador Concert Band. They are doing such a great job. They've done the Beatles, they've done the Beach Boys, Queen, Disney songs, you name it, they got it. And they're going to keep going until 7 p.m. here tonight. So come on downtown, folks, if you aren't already out here. I'm telling you, it's just a glorious sense of community that our town does oh so well. I'll be around, so stay tuned for more. I'll be here till 7 p.m. as well. So come chat, come have a good time. 107.9 The Berg, folks.
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107.9 The Berg, folks. It's an extra special day here in Amherstburg, the beginning of our open-air weekends for the summer. I'm your pal Marcus Basseri, coming at you guys from the corner of Richmond and Dalhousie Street, right in the heart of downtown. What an environment it is. The atmosphere is electric, the crowd's great, and don't be fooled by the overcast weather. It is a perfect evening for this, and you're hearing the Silver Ambassador Concert Band right there in the background. They sound so wonderful. How great is that? I think they're playing The Sound of Music right now. I could be wrong, but it's kind of hard to come up with what song they're playing right off the top of my head while I'm live talking to you guys right now. They've played everything from Star Wars to Pokemon to the Beach Boys to the Beatles. They have hit every single generation. Disney songs, Frozen. We did not talk about Bruno. You know what? We don't actually talk about Bruno. That is a rule that we abide by here in Amherstburg. But come on out and have a good time. The atmosphere, like I said, is electric. We've got a ton of people walking around. People are dancing now officially. Actually, people started dancing once they played You've Got a Friend in Me by from Toy Story by Randy Newman, actually. But I will be here till 7 p.m. They will be playing till 7 p.m. And Bagpipes in the Berg will be hitting the street after that. Lots to look forward to. I'll be here tomorrow as well, 5 to 7 p.m. It's going to be a great time. Come on and enjoy the evening, folks. 107.9 The Berg. I'll be around.

0: 107.9 The Berg. Ladies and gentlemen, Marcus Passeri coming here live from downtown Amherstburg. Say it with me, folks. We are so back. It's officially open air weekend season again. The weather is perfect. Not too hot, certainly not cold. Beautiful breeze coming off the water right now. I've also got a fan blowing in my face right now, and if you can't hear it, then that's great. I'm doing my job just perfectly. I'm not going to lie. I'm essentially in paradise right now. The serene sounds of the Silver Ambassador Concert Band, they just wrapped things up. What a talented group of individuals. I was fortunate enough to interview band leader Karen Barnes earlier, and she puts together the set list on top of directing the band, and the set list has been nothing short of fire so far. I can also hear the bagpipes and the Berg making their way down Dalhousie right now, so we've got that to look forward to. The night market is also going until 9 p.m. tonight. Plenty of goods to check out here. I'll be here until 7 p.m. myself, so if you want to come say hi, you've only got about 20 minutes, so get on down here, 107.9 The Berg.
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0: Hey, Amisburg, it's Spencer Doobie, the legend. 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

107.9 The Berg, folks. A little bit of Nirvana Unplugged there. I'm here at the corner of Richmond and Dalhousie Street for the opening events of Open Air Weekends here in the Berg, and it is great. The Silver Ambassador Concert Band just wrapped up. Bagpipes in the Berg are making their way down Dalhousie Street. We've got local celebrities around here like Mayor Michael Prue. We've got Deputy Mayor Chris Gibb running around here. They're always a joy to talk to. We got Compass Rose Band playing in the next hour, 7 p.m. to 8 p.m., and it's going to be great. They're an excellent band, same singer as Harboring Illusions, Shelby Kava. She's got such a wonderful voice. Come on down. I'll be here until, I'll be here until 7:05, so I think you kind of lost the chance of chatting with me, but if you want to come down here, I might stick around for even longer just to soak up the environment and all this community-loving, wonderful goodness. 107.9 The Berg, folks. I will be around for one more final check-in to say goodbye.

0: 107.9 The Berg, ladies and gentlemen, a little bit of Michael Bublé there. I'm here at the corner of Richmond and Dalhousie Street. As you can hear, there's a little bit of bagpipes in the Berg heading down Dalhousie right now. But big news right now, I'm joined by Mr. Mayor himself, Michael Prue. Michael, how are you doing today?
1: Oh, just another, it's another night in paradise. How else could you, I can't imagine any other place I'd want to be right now.
0: That's right. That's the perfect answer right there. And that's why you're the mayor. Exactly. Okay. And now, what do you think about the turnout here tonight so far?
1: Well, this is a great turnout for the first night. I mean, I always come down here the first night to hear the bagpipes and to see how many people were out, but there are hundreds and hundreds of people here tonight on the very first night, so this is wonderful.
0: Did you get the chance to check out the Silver Ambassador Concert Band?
1: Yes, I just heard very briefly from them just as they were closing down, but they were excellent. And I know there's another band there across the street about to start in a few minutes.
0: That's Compass Rose.
1: Yes, Compass Rose, and I've come to hear the bagpipes because my wife Shirley's originally from Glasgow, Scotland, and she has a great love, even a greater love for them than I do.
0: Really? Beautiful. I have been to Glasgow. I am happy enough to have been to Scotland.
1: And, I've been there too.
0: And while it's raining almost 24/7 there, it was still beautiful.
1: Still beautiful.
0: Yeah. The mountains there are just, I mean, they're just spectacular. Now, the weather seems to be holding up here tonight. Speaking of rain, we have none. I kind of expected it to rain because the clouds were looking a little scary there.
1: Yeah, yes, the clouds were scary till about 3 or 4 o'clock, but I knew they were forecasting at 8 o'clock there's a 35% chance, and then later in the night it goes up 60, 70, so we'll get some tonight.
0: I think
1: okay, my garden needs it.
0: Yeah, that's for sure, absolutely. My mom's got a green thumb too, and she likes to keep up the garden. The rain is obviously welcomed, but not here on open air.
1: No.
0: Now, what are you looking forward to the most about open air weekends this summer?
1: Well, I mean, this is a 14 weeks, but this year is going to be bigger and better and more spectacular than ever. Almost every weekend is going to be themed. We're going to have some great shows. Next weekend, for an example, is we're going to have Brazil dancing on the streets, you know. Brazil 66 and all those things. They're going to be out here dancing and singing and Brazilian songs, and also there's a joust. The
0: no
1: medieval
0: way.
1: Times are coming here to the
0: fort.
1: To
0: yes.
1: The fort, yes, and that's a paid entrance, but it's really wild to watch these great big horses and people jousting.
0: Absolutely.
1: Yeah.
0: I chatted with RTT about the jousting, and I heard that Ron Jofu is actually going to be in the jousting competition.
1: Oh, wow. Okay. He's a braver man than I, Gunga Din.
0: I think that's actually just rumor. I don't think that's actually true. Now, Mr. Mayor, you got any big plans for the summer for you?
1: Well,
0: like maybe some vacations or something?
1: Well, no, I don't have any plans. This is election year, so starting late summer, I'll be out knocking on doors and putting up signs and doing all the things, trying to get reelected. In the meantime, I love this. I have an excellent, really wonderful garden at my house, and I spend a lot of time fishing if I get the opportunity.
0: Do you really?
1: Yes, I was out yesterday, and we only caught 6 pickerel and some silver bass, but it was a good day.
0: Only.
1: Well, you're allowed 6 each, and there was 2 of us. So
0: you're a modest man.
1: Half our limit, but it was excellent, and we're going out again this week. And the next week, we're hoping to get down to Jordan Station on Lake Ontario to fish for salmon.
0: Oh, beautiful. Salmon fishing. That's one thing I've never done.
1: Oh, my God. Do they put up a fight? It's a wonderful way to go fishing.
0: I've done muskie fishing.
1: Yes.
0: Really early in the morning. Never caught one. Almost.
1: Never,
0: yeah,
1: almost.
0: In a net. I had it in the net, and no luck. But, hey, 6 fish, that's pretty good. You got any secret spots around here?
1: Oh, yeah, we go out, we were out in Colchester, but in another week or two, we're going down to Wheatley. There's more fish in Wheatley than any other place.
0: Really? Is that true?
1: Yep.
0: No
1: way. It takes an hour and a half to go down there with the boat and get out.
0: Now, how long have you been fishing, sir, all your life?
1: All my life.
0: Yeah?
1: My father, my grandfather took me fishing when I was a boy, so, yep.
0: And you're from Toronto?
1: I'm from Toronto,
0: yeah. Some good spots up there?
1: Or? No, not in Toronto.
0: I didn't think so.
1: No, but one grandfather had a cottage in Canal Lake in the Kawarthas, and the other grandfather had a cottage on Sandy Lake.
0: Oh, you were just born into the family.
1: And then my parents always took us camping in all remote spots. And my true love was getting my fishing rod. After I helped put up the tent and get everything ready, I would take off.
0: Awesome. Now, you got anything else to say to the town before we let you go here?
1: No, just thank you to all of the townspeople. We live in a really amazing place. I go across the county, excuse me, and Ontario, and I tell people this is a little bit of paradise right here. This is, you know, I wish everybody could live in a town as nice as this.
0: I'm telling you, I have been calling it a seaside sanctuary on the air as of late, and I think that's pretty much sums it up. Anyway, Michael Prue, ladies and gentlemen, Mr. Mayor, thank you for joining me on the air.
1: Absolutely delighted. And I see my friend Eric is just walking up.
0: Eric's coming up. He's a huge fan of the radio station.
1: Oh, my God, has he ever.
0: We have yet to have him on the air. I think he's a little too shy, but you know what? Maybe tomorrow. I will be around tomorrow, folks. You heard the mayor there. We're having a great time here at the open air opening ceremonies. I am taken off as of right now, but Compass Rose is taking the stage, and the bagpipes are running through Dalhousie. So come on down here and take in the sights, soak up the atmosphere, and it'll be also night market. It will be up and running until 9 p.m. tonight. So 107.9 The Berg. I will talk to you guys tomorrow. Stay cool, Amherstburg.
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This is Marcus Passeri of 107.9 The Berg with your weekend lineup. Amherstburg is officially back in full force this weekend as we welcome back open-air weekends. All weekend long, the town is kicking off their award-winning open-air series with tons and tons of good old-fashioned fun. Friday, June 5th brings the first night market of the season that runs 5 to 9 p.m. and an incredible assortment of music from the Silver Ambassadors Concert Band to the return of Bagpipes in the Berg, and Compass Rose will be closing things off that night. Saturday, June 6th brings yoga and Pilates classes in the morning at Navy Yard Park, historical guided tours at 2 p.m., and get this, a beaver tail eating competition at 4, in which yours truly will be live on

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Sunday, June 7th kicks off at 11 a.m. down at the River Bookshop with this weekend's story time, and this edition is sure to be out of this world as Deputy Mayor Chris Gibb will be sharing stories about space and planets, so don't miss it. Come join him at the coziest spot in town this Sunday at 11. Also happening Sunday, June 7th down at Lakewood Park South in Tecumseh, it's Party on the Plaza kicking off at 4 p.m. There will be plenty of entertainment, interactive stations, children activities, and a few tasty food trucks to enjoy, and from 5 to 7 p.m. a father-son concert with Jody and Billy Raful taking the stage. It's going to be a fantastic time, folks. For events, details, and latest information, head to our website at ckbg.ca and check out our community calendar. This has been Marcus Passeri with your weekend lineup. Stay cool, Lindsberg.

0: What's up? Alien here. You know, from space. And... Whoa, I'm loving people's reactions to the news that Lotto Max now has more chances to win, with 15 new prizes of $100,000 on the next draw. Wow. See? She also can't believe that the next jackpot is $15 million. But it's real. Believe it.
1: Ah, alien!
0: Way ahead of you, buddy. Already bought my ticket.
2: More prizes, more chances. Believe it. Lotto Max.

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